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2: Hi, Christy. How you doing?
3: I'm okay, you know, just another day, another dollar.
2: We're having a chat about things from the 2000s and 2010s that most people have maybe forgotten about by now. And you bring up Light Bright, and I got to tell you, I have a gripe.
3: That's not 2010.
2: I have a gripe about Light Brights.
3: Why?
2: Well, the old one, the original Light Bright, which I think is from the 80s or 90s, actually.
3: Yeah, I missed the whole 2010 part, obviously.
2: It was the simple thing, the light-up board with the holes in it. You put the pegs in, you make something.
3: Yeah, it was great.
2: Have you seen the new ones, Christy?
3: Yes, on Saturday.
2: If we're thinking of the same one that I saw, too, you just press the buttons and they light up.
3: With your fingers, it looks like,
2: You press the buttons on the screen, they light up, and that's it.
3: Yeah. Like, how boring is that?
2: You don't have to use your dexterity to grab the little peg and place it in the right hole.
3: Exactly. And, like with the OG, like, use your imagination and come up with whatever you want. I was looking on Amazon. It looked like there was template. It showed a picture of some girl, like, holding the template or whatever, and it showed you what to press. And it was like, there's no imagination to that.
2: No, I think there were some templates on the old model, too, though, to be fair.
3: Really?
2: Yeah. I'll give the new one credit for this. I think you can play games on it.
3: Well, I mean, you can play games on an iPad or a phone, too. I give it a 0 out of 10.
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3: 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That's right, just $1. And of course, always top them just the way you like. Only until September 20th at Harvey's. 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
1: Text here says, hey, Jeff, I hear you're talking about things we used to have or used to do in the 2000s or 2010s. How about the custom answering machine message? My family used to always do a song where all of us would sing our names and ask people to leave a message. Oh, those were the days. Those were a lot of fun. We had some fun ones in our house, too. And now I don't know many people that even have landlines. But it reminded me of Seinfeld, George Costanza. This is one of the best ones.
2: Believe it or not, George isn't at home. Please leave a message at the beep. I must be out or I pick up the phone. Where could I be? Believe it or not, I'm not home.
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2: Hello?
3: Hello, Lisa?
2: Hi, Jeff. How are you?
3: Doing all right, my friend. Yourself?
2: Good.
3: What do you recall from the 2000s, 2010s that many people have forgotten existed?
2: The Got Milk ads.
3: Got milk?
2: Got milk. Oh, I used to collect them and make a border around the top of my bedroom.
3: Whatever happened to those?
2: Got milk ads. I have no idea. Magazines and stuff stopped, and you always got them in magazines, right?
3: Yeah.
2: So it's just technology's taken over.
3: Another text you've sent in says inflatable furniture.
2: Oh, you betcha. Did you not have it?
3: We had, I think, one or two things. It had to be the worst invention of all time.
2: It was terrible, especially if you, you know, were sweaty or anything. You'd stick to them, and they weren't comfortable. But I remember it being all the rage at one time.
3: In every decade, there's one or two things where people are like, I gotta have it. It's a new thing. I gotta have it. And then they discover it's crap. And inflatable furniture was one of those things. Crap.
2: Totally was. Totally crap. Yeah.
3: I remember getting stuck
2: like
3: to
2: said,
3: it.
2: Like you said, everyone had to have them. Oh, 100% all the time.
3: Yeah, because I'm a sweaty
2: worst
3: guy.
2: Creation.
3: And you wouldn't slide off. You'd stick to it.
2: Oh, yeah, 100%.
3: Ah.

0: wasn't enough angle for you to slide on.
1: Right?
0: It was like beanbag furniture, but inflatable.
1: There were zero good features about this inflatable furniture.
0: The colors were good. They had good colors.
1: Yeah.
0: I remember the colors being awesome, but not much more than that.
1: I'm on Amazon here. Bear with me. I'm Googling inflatable furniture early 2000s. Oh, they're still selling it.
0: Shut the front door. Serious?
1: Well, there's so there's two chairs that are just the pink plastic, and then it looks like they've upgraded a little bit because now you can get inflatable chairs that actually have some fabric on them.
0: Oh, wow. Fancy.
1: That would help with the swass, I think.
0: Yeah. A little bit, yeah. But still don't think it'd be the most comfortable.
1: No. Okay, thanks for this, Lisa.
0: No problem. Have a great day, Jeff.
1: You too, buddy. Bye.
0: Bye-bye.
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2: Hockey Canada's got some new threads. Have you seen these yet? They're looking pretty good. Real good. Not available for purchase yet. Apparently, they will become available later this fall. The Hockey Canada organization has let us know that the anchors of the jersey are elbows up, our national symbol, of course, the maple leaf, and the golden legacy. So you will see the gold trim around the Hockey Canada logo, right square center on the chest of these new Hockey Canada jerseys. They look pretty sharp. They got this interesting black mesh kind of feature on the shoulders and slightly down the arms, but I think they look pretty good. Available for purchase as of later this fall. I might have to get one.
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Last I checked, this sound is now worth $11,900. It's Kiss 92.5. I'm Jeff. The $25,000 sound is back. It's a new one, as you just heard and have been hearing for the last few days. The jackpot began at $5,000. We add $100 to the pot with every wrong guess, so it is cruising fast toward $20,000. Won't get there for at least another number of days, but the jackpot is already creeping up to $12,000. All day tomorrow and the next day, and then multiple times on weekends as well. You text in keywords when it's time to play to 925-555. We then could call you, ask you what this is. If you're right, you win the money. Here's Olivia Dean, Man I Need, on Kiss.

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2: A little earlier in the show, we had Lisa on the phone. She was talking about those Got Milk ads from the early 2000s. And she goes, whatever happened to those? 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
2: It would turn out some people still do have ringtones on their phone. I'm Jeff. I just got a text here from Shelley that says, you thought your wife's aunt was the last person on earth to use an actual song as a ringtone? My dad is using the phone that I had before him and then gave to him secondhand about 13 years ago. The ringtone to this day, anytime I call him, is Get Low. Like, he just has that no matter where he is, it's on. He's in a work meeting or he's with some buddies or anywhere, like in public, and all of a sudden Get Low comes on when you call. That's fantastic.
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2: I didn't think so. See, mine too. I haven't had my phone ring in probably a decade or more.
3: Yeah, but like, honestly, like I always have my watch on. So like, if my watch is on, like I'll hear it vibrate. And then I could see if someone's calling. And it's like, oh, it's just Jeff. Just ignore that. Unless it's the sound.
2: Well, and I'm at the point, too, where I'm a little rude. If I miss your call, I don't feel bad, you know? I just, whenever I look at my phone next, I go, oh, I guess I'll call him back.
3: Well, and I have a screen calling now. I have an Android, and it just, like, automatically popped up one day. And so now when I get all these scam calls, like, I just do the screen calling rather than me answering my phone and screaming at somebody.
2: Nice. Thanks for the call, buddy. You have a great rest of your day, all right?
3: You too, man. Bye.
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2: As always, thank you for being the entire show. 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You're always carrying the show, and I love you for that. 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
1: We have a canvas on this wall in our Airbnb, and he just is taken back by it. He thinks it's beautiful. He keeps looking at it. He's like, wow, this is such a good picture. He's like, I just need to look at this one more time. This guy kind of looks like me. We're like, Dad, what are you saying? No, it is not you. So looks at the picture, thinks it's him. We think he's joking. We're like, it cannot be you. Don't say that. Well, we go and look deeper, and

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1: 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He thinks it's beautiful. 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He's like, wow, this is such a good picture. He's like, I just need to look at this one more time. This guy kind of looks like me. We're like, Dad, what are you saying? 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We think he's joking. 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

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The Patron? 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
1: Well, would you look at the time?
2: All right, children. School takes. School takes. Mind breaking. Quiz taken. School takes. Class is in session.
3: It is. Everybody's getting back to school either last week or this week. Big time.
1: Yeah, man.
3: Big times. School tings here on the Roz and Mocha Show. Class is in session. We do this at the end of the year with final exams. And, of course, we got to start the school year right. The students participating are Dammit Maury from the Roz and Mocha Show.
4: Yeah.
3: And Chloe from the Roz and Mocha Show. Chloe, fairly new to school tings, joined us last semester.
5: Yeah. I did really well.
3: She did very well, actually, yeah. I would say. Where we quiz Chloe and Maury on some of the subjects in school. A lot of it is a refresher. Some of it is new to them. We cover history. We did finance. One time we did driver's ed class. So we're going to continue on with the spelling bee. We're going to get this one right, right out of the way here on day two of school tings. I know. But Chloe, if you remember, you did very
5: well
3: on the spelling bee last time.
5: Yeah.
3: Dammit, Maury, not the strongest speller. So what we need, again, is there is no writing, no looking up, no nothing. So we need hands up, boys and girls. Hands up. Thank you very much. Dammit, Maury, we will start with you.
4: Okay.
3: And the number randomly generated, and I had nothing to do with. Dammit, Maury, your word is minuscule. Minuscule, Maury, is M-I-N-U-S-C-U-L-E.
4: Is it French? Minu?
3: Minuscule.
5: Minuscule.
3: Minuscule. Chloe, moving on to you.
5: Yeah.
3: Chloe, your word is fluorescent. Chloe, your word is fluorescent.
5: Okay.
3: Hands up. Both hands up, please. There we go. Thank you.
5: F-L-U-R. What? F-L-O? F-L-U-O-R? E-S-E-N-T?
3: No. F-L-U-O-R-E-S? C-E-N-T.
5: Okay.
3: C-E-N-T, fluorescent. Okay, Dammit, Maury, moving back on over to you. Maury, your word is perseverance. Maury, perseverance.
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5: What?
3: Perseverance. 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
4: Well, where did I get it wrong?
3: All of it.
5: Wow. It's P, right?
3: All of it. All of it. All of it. All of it. Chloe, are you ready for your next word? Chloe, your word is... idiosyncrasy.
5: What the?
3: Idiosyncrasy.

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1: I-D-I-O-S-Y-C.
0: Idiosyncrasy is idiosyncrasy.
1: Okay.
2: Can we do one more?
3: Yeah, sure.
2: Oh, yeah,
3: no problem.
2: Can we do one more for Maury and then one more for Chloe?
0: Yeah, of course we can. Maury, again, these are just randomly generated. I had nothing to do with this. Maury, your word is embarrass.
4: Oh. E-M-B-A-R. E-M-B-A-R. E-M-B-A-R-A, E-M-B-A-R-R-A-C-E, D.
0: embarrass, Maury. E-M-B-A-R-R-A-S-S. A lot of people get that wrong. Chloe.
2: Those last three letters, what you are, Doc. school things, by the way. Welcome back to school, everybody.
0: Chloe, your final word. Are you ready, Chloe?
1: Yes.
0: And remember, students, hands up. No writing, no Googling. Hands away from the keyboard, if you could, please. Chloe, your word is camouflage. Camouflage.
1: Okay. Camouflage, right? C-A-M-O, that's correct. Camo, what is in there? Camouflage. C-A-M-O, is there a U there? F-L-A-U-G-E. C-A-M-O-U-F. A? No. Oh,
0: okay. C-A... You were so close.
4: Oh, C-A-M-O-U.
0: So
4: close.
2: Very close.
0: So close. C-A-M-O-U...
1: Yeah.
0: F-L-A-G-E.
2: You were very close.
1: So I saw an extra
2: close.
1: U, I guess. Okay.
0: You were very close.
2: Ah! There you go, ladies and gentlemen.
0: Score, Shem?
2: Never mind. We will return with School Tings tomorrow.
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0: Roz and Mocha's DM deep dive. I regret this already.
1: Heck yeah. It works like this. 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Okay?
2: Chloe, what do we got in the DMs?
3: Julian DM, do you believe in astrology? Like zodiac signs correlating with your personality and what's going to happen in your life? I don't buy any of it.
1: Roz does, right?
2: No.
3: Oh, you're a big zodiac person, aren't you?
2: Oh, stop it. No. No. And I couldn't even, honestly, like, knowing somebody who is slightly interested, like, Catherine is still very much, like, sort of that, but not hardcore, right? Not hardcore. If I couldn't be friends with someone who truly, truly believed.
3: Yeah.
2: Like where, you know, like, if something bad happened and they said, oh, I know, you know why? They're a Taurus, right? Like, I could not be your friend. Like, I couldn't be friends with you.
4: You'd be disgusted?
2: Disgusted.
1: Now, I'm trying to figure out whether you're a Scorpio or a Libra.
2: I don't care.
1: Because your birthday is October 22nd, and sometimes Libra, like, the last day is October 22nd, but then sometimes, like, a

0: Scorpio, the first day is the 22nd. So if you're a Libra, you're diplomatic and fair. If you're a Scorpio, you're passionate and resourceful.
1: No, listen, Libras are loads. That's the only thing that I know about the zodiac sign. I would much rather be. From what I understand, Scorpios are way cooler than Libras.
0: Okay. Shem, you are a Taurus.
1: Taurus.
0: Which means you're reliable and patient.
1: Yep.
2: Oh, okay.
0: Chloe, you are a Capricorn.
2: Yeah.
0: Disciplined and responsible. And I am an Aries, bold and ambitious and handsome.
1: Oh, excuse me. And handsome?
2: Well, okay.
0: It says right there on Google.
1: Yeah.
2: I don't know if I buy that stuff.
0: Next DM,
1: just
0: please.
1: Just dead sexy. That's how it reads. What's the sexiest? Are you into this, Chloe?
2: No, not at all. I don't believe any of it.
1: No. What's the sexiest astrological? Because I'm sure people have opinions on this. But is there a consensus sexiest, what do you call it, sign? Is that what
2: sign,
1: you call it?
2: Yeah. Sign? There's got to be one.
1: Is there a consensus on the sexiest sign?
0: Scorpio, Libra, and Leo consistently rank as the sexiest zodiac signs in astrology due to their natural magnetism, ruling planets, and commanding presence.
1: FYI,
0: also included in this, Aries.
1: Can I just point out that I'm two of the top three?
3: Oh, jeez. You don't believe in this, man.
0: Libra,
3: don't get out of
0: we're
3: here,
0: a bunch
3: bro.
0: Of lows, and you also said you don't believe in any of this.
1: I don't, but I'm two of the top three.
0: Okay. Next DM, please, Chloe.
2: Ramanan asked, would Roz ever consider making food from TV and movies? For example, Rum Ham from It's Always Sunny in Philadelphia.
1: I love that show. God, I love It's Always Sunny in Philadelphia.
0: So you know about this, Rum Ham?
1: I do. I don't remember it enough to start rhyming off the ingredients or what's in Rum Ham. Would I ever? I would have to. You would have to show me something that somebody has made that was like a weird food from a TV show or a movie. That I would.
0: Oh, what about? Remember that episode of Friends when Rachel made the shepherd's pie, but it was like a tiramisu shepherd's pie. Like she screwed up the ingredients, and it was a tiramisu shepherd's pie.
2: That sounds kind of good, actually.
1: Oh, what? No.
0: And Joey loved it.
1: Yeah, of course he did.
0: Right?
1: Tiramisu shepherd's pie. That would be. Yeah, I don't know if I would waste my time doing that though, because nobody would eat it, right? Like, would I do it for social and like go through and make some stuff from TV shows and movies? Maybe, but
2: kind of fun.
1: But other than that, it just seems like a lot of work.
2: Yeah.
1: A lot of work.
2: Would you try Rum Ham if you would?
1: Let me see what's in Rum Ham from Philadelphia. Hold on here. I love that show. So the Rum Ham is one of the most famous running jokes, and It's Always Sunny in Philadelphia, first appearing in season 7, episode 2. The gang goes to Jersey Shore. It's a standard dinner ham entirely soaked in hard rum.
0: Oh, my God.
1: Allowing Frank, who's Danny DeVito, and Mac to get, quote, rip shit on ham.
0: Yeah, that's amazing.
1: So, because there's no, it's because they went to the beach, right?
0: Yeah.
1: And so there's no open container law. Like, you can't have an open alcohol container on the beach. That's the law. So they made rum ham so they could sit on the beach and eat ham and just get ripped.
2: Sounds like an idea, actually.
1: And not break any laws.
2: I'm fully into that.
1: So rum ham. I would 100% do rum ham.
0: What else we got? We got time for one more DM, please.
2: Colleen asks, have you guys ever pranked each other while the show was happening and the listeners had no idea?
0: I don't think so.
1: Oh, I'm sure it's happened. I'm sure it's happened.
3: I feel like we goof on each other, but pranked each other?
1: I think it's probably happened.
3: Yeah.
1: I just don't know.
0: Yeah,
1: what.
0: Like nothing that's been planned. Like, we're gonna go and prank Shem today.
1: Yeah, well, now that you say it out loud, I'm surprised that we haven't done that.
3: Oh. You mean to me?
1: Yeah. Yeah. Like, okay. So here's the thing that does happen a lot, though, which is sometimes we'll just be like, we'll be doing the show. We'll be on the radio like we are right now. And then we'll say, all right, hey, we're done. Right. And then we'll shut the microphones off. And sometimes out of nowhere, Mocha will just turn his microphone off, grab his phone, walk out of the room. And then you will just 2 seconds later hear somebody in the hallway scream, right? And then he'll walk back in like nothing happened. Like he'll just go and film himself scaring someone. It's like while we were on the radio talking about nothing, right? That has to do with anything. He's like preoccupied with this compulsion of going to scare somebody. And then he'll just leave the room, do it, record it on his phone, and then come back in and not mention it. Yeah. Right? Like it's a real wild thing. Like every now and then he just leaves and I hear someone scream. Right? And then
0: it's up on.

0: social months
1: and,
0: later.
1: Yeah, and then Mocha comes back in, and then the video doesn't get made for months, right?
2: That's because he's creating a montage.
1: Yeah, so I'm like, I don't know what he does or who screamed. And the best ones is because it's an office building. Sometimes he'll intend to scare someone, so you'll hear the intended target scream, but then from the other side of the hallway, you'll hear somebody else scream.
0: Yeah, those ones are the best.
1: It's a collateral damage.
0: Thank you, everyone, for those DMs. These are the conversations that happen because you DM, so keep them coming in. Thank you today, Chloe.
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0: Roz and Mocha got you.
4: Yo, Steph, what's up? It's your boyfriend's Roz and Mocha.
5: Hey, how's it going?
4: Good, how are you?
5: Good.
4: Okay, so it's time for FML. Why are you here?
5: My mom's fear of scams controls everything. What do I do?
6: Your mom's fear of scams. Steph, you wrote this. Hey, Roz and Mocha, fix my life. My mother, who is now an avid listener, has become extremely paranoid about online phone and in-person scams, as well as having things stolen. Someone hacked her Facebook account shortly before the pandemic, and since then, she's gradually gone off the deep end. It's gotten to the point where it controls her whole life, and she tries to control all of us, too. She's also an avid listener of the show. I guess I'd like to know how to get her to relax a bit, because it's become very overbearing. I want to live my life without feeling micromanaged by her. So your mom is terrified of getting scammed out of all her money?
5: Well, she works for banks. Like that's what she's done for 20 years now. So I think it's just kind of ingrained to be aware of everything, which is fair, right?
4: Yeah,
5: like I
4: totally
5: appreciate that. But it's not just, hey, be aware that, you know, some random number's calling you, don't answer, like that kind of thing. But it's gone to the point where every day she's constantly sending me things, or like my fan, like whoever. And it just kind of, she's always paranoid, right? Like the other day, I went and got a new car, and my parents had to help me co-sign. And they were like, we need to send you a link so that you can, for the credit check. And she was like, no, I don't, like she was just totally freaking out. And I understand if you got a random text message out of nowhere, you'd be like, oh my God, what is this? But they told her that in the moment they were going to send you this. They told you all the things, and she was very paranoid. And then, you know, last week with the bad weather, she was sending me all these different things because we don't live in the same city. So it's slowly translating to other areas of her life, and it's for everything all the time.
4: So is it only because of the Facebook hack that caused this, or had other things happen in your mom's life to make her

0: feel kind of suspect on anything that has to do with clicking a link or a password or receiving like a potential scam phone call.
1: Yeah, I mean, my parents aren't old. Like, my mom's only in her 50s. Mm-hmm. So it's not like she's, you know, 70 or 80 and is paranoid of new technology and everything. Yeah. But I think she's always been like aware and like hyper aware maybe, but I think this kind of put her over the edge, and it made things that happened, you know, on the outside to other people, it kind of made it more of a reality because it hit close to home.
2: I think what might be frustrating in all of this is that it sounds less like your mom is terrified that she's going to get scammed, and it sounds more like she thinks that you're not smart enough to recognize a scam. She's worried that you're going to fall for something. She always has to remind you to be careful. You know what I mean? Like, it's not like she's paranoid. She thinks that she knows all the things, right? She's worried True. That you're going to click the wrong thing. She's worried that you're going to, you know, give, you know, information to somebody.
1: I mean, that's true, because I think maybe it's one of those, like, when the Facebook thing happened, I think it more hit of, hey, if I'm this prepared and this can happen to me, what can happen to other people who aren't aware? Because even, like, my grandparents, her parents, like, she really intense with them, and they've never fallen. So that's actually a good point.
2: Yeah. I've said this before on the show, which is I know somebody who works in fraud and prevention for the cops. And the one piece of advice that she gave me, and it was super simple, and I've lived my life by it to this day, is your debit card never leaves the house. Only your credit card goes with you. Because your credit card is not your money. And if somebody steals stuff off your credit card, that's the credit card company's problem to then get back and deal with. Where if somebody gets your debit card and they drain your account, it's very, very difficult to get that money back. Very difficult. So take the credit card. I know credit cards are people. Just be responsible with the credit card, right? Use the credit card. Don't use the debit card. That's the advice. And I had been scammed. My brother's been scammed with his debit card before in a cab and like all this stuff. And it just doesn't happen with a credit card. And if it does happen, they call you right away and they go, was this you? Was this you? Was this you? Was this you? And you go, nope. And they go, okay, cool. Cleared. And then they deal with it.
0: But debit card, quite different.
2: Oh, very different with a debit card.
0: Yeah.
2: That's your cash out of your account, right? Very, very different. But anyway, what do you do about your mom? I think that a little bit of this is maybe just humoring her, right? You know, I do the same thing with my wife, Catherine. Like, if she needs to log into the company that, you know, that I set up because we were getting floor tiling or whatever, right?
0: Yeah.
2: And Catherine wants to check on the order and she's like, hey, what's the password? And I'll be in the living room and I'll go, 9-8. She goes, shh. Right? And then she'll
0: all
2: be
0: the
2: like,
0: devices
2: she'll,
0: are listening.
2: She'll be like, come in.
0: Yeah.
2: Right?
0: Write it on a piece of paper.
2: Write it on a piece of paper.
0: And then shred that piece of paper.
2: Yes, right? So I humor her a little bit, right, with stuff like that. But does it hurt my life at all? No, not really.
0: Yeah. Maybe you could just reassure her that you're being as safe as possible, right? You're taking extra precaution.
1: Right, fair enough. Yeah. And I will say she will hear this. Like, she's like a devout listener, so she'll hear the advice straight from you guys, and I also appreciate it.
0: Nice. Aww, all right. Well, thank you, Steph. All the best.
1: Thank you. Have a good one.
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3: Hi.
2: What's going on?
3: Well, I recently finished listening to the podcast, The History of Roz and Mocha Show.
2: Oh, nice.
3: And I was so blown away. Like, honestly, I did not have very high expectations. I was expecting history, documentary. Not going to lie out there.
2: Hold on. When you said you didn't have high expectations, right? What yeah. were you expect? Like, what in your mind? Because the six-part docuseries on the show has been out for quite a number of years now. And you've heard us, like, talk about it, promote it, and stuff like that. So in your mind, what did you think this docuseries was?
3: Honestly, I didn't know. I was like, why do they have a docuseries for a radio show? Like, that was my expectation. Mm-hmm. So that's what I wanted to find out. Like, why a docuseries? And even the name docuseries, sorry, you're not hyping it up enough. It's adding a little boring to the podcast, but no, it was amazing. It blew my mind in every way possible. I was not expecting this. I was not expecting so many emotions. I was not expecting to cry, laugh with it. And why hasn't it been turned into a movie? What's my
2: first time? Why? Oh, you really changed around, huh?
3: Oh, yeah, 100%. 100%. Especially, I mean, no offense, Roz, but especially the way I look at you now, my love for you has definitely changed. You were so vulnerable. You were so out there with your emotions. Definitely something I did not expect.
4: So you like, Roz is confused right now. You like me less now?
5: No, more.
3: No, I like you more now.
4: God. Okay.
2: Oh, but you hated him before.
4: But you hated me. You hated me before.
3: I didn't hate you. I love the show. I love both of you, but I love you more.
4: Well, no. That's not what I asked. That's not what I asked. So you hated me before.
3: I liked you a little less before. Let's put it that way.
2: Wait, so Aaron, let me ask you this.
4: This docuseries, by the way, did some incredible PR for me. Right? It really did. It was reputation building.
2: What part of the docuseries made you cry?
3: There were so many things, like the way when you said no, when Roz was right there ready to do it, like he was ready to start the show, but he didn't want to start without you. I mean, those were... Without even meeting you, I mean, that was a big thing, the trust he had in you. So those were like emotional moments. It's like, oh, why is he doing this? Why did he just say yes?
4: Thank you.
3: You know?
4: What a tease.
3: Yeah, but it was good.
4: I know.
3: And one question for Roz. Why were you so obsessed with proving that you are much more better looking than Mocha to the extent that you had blind people on the show? I mean...
2: Wow, this sounds really wild for anyone who hasn't listened to the history of Roz and Mocha. You sound like a huge douche, bro.
4: So seven, I know. Context, girl, context. So 17 years ago, when

0: We would talk on the show, and I was always going on about how much better looking I was than Mocha. And then he would deny it, and we would get in arguments about it. And then I had said one time, I'm so much better looking than you that we could bring blind people in here, and even they would be able to tell. And so we brought in blind people, and they felt our faces, and one of them felt our tushies as well.
1: Yeah.
0: And then it was overwhelming, and the blind people thought that I was...
2: There's three people in here. It wasn't like a busload of blind folks that came in here, bro.
0: Anyway, it was overwhelming.
2: Aaron, so happy that you enjoyed the history of Roz and Mocha and that you continue to enjoy our show daily, whether it's the live radio show or the podcast. Your support means everything. And before we let you go, you know I got to ask, between Roz and Mocha, who is your favorite?
1: After the podcast, because you were such an over-possessive jerk kind of brother, Mocha, I have to go with Roz.
3: Oh,
1: I love him more.
2: Wow. Wait, what? Because I was a what?
0: A terrible older brother to your little sisters.
1: Yeah, oh. Exactly.
0: Yes.
2: Mm-hmm. Oh, yeah.
1: Yeah, I'm sorry. Yeah.
3: Shots fired.
0: Not currently, Roz, but back in the day.
2: Again, no. Currently,
0: again,
2: yeah.
0: Again, context, lady.
2: Love you, Aaron.
1: Love you too. Bye, guys.
4: This is Roz and Mocha Reloaded on KISS.
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1: Yes. Well, here we are.
2: Here we are. Rose and Mocha.
1: Stop it.
2: Disrespect is real. We've been on the radio 17 years now.
1: Stop it.
2: We've got people out here still mispronouncing our names.
1: Uh-huh. Listen to the
2: news station on the way in to work today. Mm-hmm. And damn it, Maury, producer on the Roz and Mocha show, provides like an audio clip for them to play. And the gal is on the radio talking. Says this.
3: A former Royal Canadian Air Force pilot and Snowbirds leader could be working on the next Top Gun film. Maury Sherman with Kiss Rose and Mocha Show spoke with Bob Scratch Mitchell.
2: Bro, what we got to do? We put like bus ads. We're all over transit. We got TV commercials that run heavy on television. Stop.
1: You think that makes you feel good?
3: Rose and Mocha Show.
1: Yeah. Rose.
4: I was going to say Raj. That's what I said.
2: You're not helping, Chloe.
4: Oh.
1: My brother was telling me a story yesterday, which would have crushed me had it happened to me. Thank God it happened to him.
2: Oh. Okay.
1: So back when you just mentioned, like when we used to do like a lot of advertising and stuff like this, right?
2: Yeah.
1: So my brother sometimes gets mistaken for me. He has a beard. It's not as long as mine.
2: Sure.
1: But there's like, because we sort of sound the same, right? But like the aura is sort of there. Although if you put it side by side, you can tell we're brothers, but we don't look the same. But when sure. we're not together, he gets recognized.
2: There are similarities.
1: Yes. And so my brother was walking home from work one day and a bus drove by and it had our pictures on the side.
2: Yeah.
1: Right. And he had this just like moment of pride where he was just like looking at it and he smiled because it stopped right in front of him and he was waiting across the street and then the bus stopped and it was literally like me staring back at him. Right.
2: Yeah.
1: And so he stood there and he smiled and it was like aww. A moment of pride. And there was a guy beside him that looked at my brother and then looked at the bus and then looked back at my brother. And called him a conceited a-hole.
2: Wow! What? Stop it.
1: Because he thought that he was just standing there smiling at himself.
2: Yo. Bro, that's right? So funny.
1: So the getting mixed up, the name, the everything else.
2: Yeah.
1: I'm fine. I had a woman in the grocery store yesterday just fully not believe it was that I was Roz from the Roz and Mocha show until another woman who was a stranger came up to reassure this woman because she was like, wait a second. So you're not the guy that I was talking to in here last week about how Oscar the Grouch was not originally green and that he was orange. And in my head, I'm like, that is the exact conversation that my brother would have with a stranger. Nobody else would have that conversation with a stranger other than my brother. There's nobody in the city that would know that enough to make small talk with a woman in a grocery store.
2: Than your nerdy ass brother.
1: Other than my nerdy ass brother.
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1: We have a canvas on this wall in our Airbnb, and he just is taken back by it. He thinks it's beautiful. He keeps looking at it. He's like, wow, it's such a good picture. He's like, I just need to look at this one more time. This guy kind of looks like me. We're like, Dad, what are you saying? No, it is not you. So looks at the picture, thinks it's him. We think he's joking. We're like, it cannot be you. Don't say that. Well, we go and look deeper, and it is indeed my dad, my sister, and my brother all on this blown up picture.
2: Hold on, what?
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10: 18 degrees right now, getting up to a high of 25. 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

0: Bonds and Mocha, baby.
1: Yes, Chelsea. Holy crap, we got $200 to give away. How are you?
2: I'm doing great. How are you guys?
1: Oh, amazing. How's your day so far? Or how's your week so far?
2: Not too bad.
1: Yeah? All right. As you know, 200 is what's on the line. That too could be four. Here's how you can get 400. Here's how we play Roz and Mocha's Easy Money.
3: Wouldn't you love $400, Chelsea?
2: Yes, I would love that.
3: Okay, well, let's start with two here because I'll break it down for you. All you got to do is pick a name, either Roz or Mocha, and we spin the wheel. If it lands on the name you pick, yes, we will give you $200. But how to get the four is on the wheel, there is also double your money. There's one spot on the wheel for double your money. And if you pick it and you land on it, we'll give you $400. So is it going to be Roz, Mocha, or are you going to try and double it up?
2: Mocha.
3: What?
2: Mocha.
3: Oh. Okay. Just so you know, the only thing you don't want to do is land on bust, okay?
2: All righty.
3: Because if you land on bust, you ruin it for everybody. You get nothing, and the jackpot resets back to
2: $100.
3: Okay.
1: Okay. Chelsea, I'm going to count to three. You got to yell out, spin that wheel. One, two, three.
2: Spin that wheel.
3: There we go. Come on. Come on. Come on. Come on. Come on.
1: Oh, it's... damn. Damn, girl, today it landed on Roz's name.
2: Okay, that's okay.
1: All right. Thank you so much for listening.
2: Thank you.
1: You have a wonderful day. And we'll do this again tomorrow, where the new jackpot will be $300. Of course, if you want to double that up, six bills could be yours on a Friday. The weekend, pray for me. It's KISS 92.5. Good morning.

0: give me.
1: Okay, so my question is.
2: Got a problem you can't fix.
3: Roz and Mocha got you.
4: Bangladesh, what's up, man? It's Roz and Mocha.
0: I wanted to know, when do you know when you're officially old?
5: Oh, God. Bangladesh, she wrote and says, hey, Roz and Mocha, fix my life. I'm turning 40 in 2 years. Yeah. But I already feel it. I wake up with my calves and legs all stiff, and my first few steps are like a penguin. I have pain in my left shoulder because I'm apparently a side sleeper. Like, what the hell? It really hit me when I realized something. Most of the listeners who come on the show are picking Roz as their favorite, which can only mean one thing. The listeners are getting old. What's worse is that I was on the show last month, and I also chose Roz, even though I'm a brown guy. What more should I expect as I get closer to 40? Shut up.
0: Nah, man, you know what? It is a legit question. Yeah. Because I do feel like, you know, now that I'm getting older, I feel pain in my body that I haven't felt before. Mm-hmm. I wake up in the morning, instead of having a coffee first thing in the morning, I have, you know, a warm cup mm-hmm. of water, because it helps the bowel movements and stuff like that. So I'm
4: warm
0: like,
4: water?
0: Yeah, man. Actually, to be honest with you, it actually helps.
5: Yeah. I've heard that before. Okay. I sometimes feel old, but then I sometimes feel like almost the reverse. Catherine will sometimes complain about something, right? Like, oh, her knees or her back or whatever, right? Or, you know, it's been like a rough weekend, or, you know, like with our kid, and we're all running around doing all this stuff. And I'll always look at her and go, I was your age when we had a 6-year-old.
4: Yeah.
5: Right?
4: That probably doesn't go over very well.
5: Like 16 is great. Like, she's pretty self-sufficient, everything else, right? Uh-huh. She got her own life, does her own things, you know, takes herself on play dates. Like, we don't have to do all that anymore. But I'm like, I was your age when we were in the thick of it.
4: Yeah.
5: Right? The thick of it. And so then I'm sort of happy, but I see it in my wife as sort of she creeps into her early 40s. But I think with you, you know, you just have to, you adapt, right? Like for me, yeah. Like I was saying that I don't bend down. I don't bend over for anything. I'm a bend at the knees guy now, regardless of what I drop on the floor. I'm a bend at the knees. I don't go.
4: Do your knees make noise?
5: Yeah, a little bit.
4: Okay.
5: Little bit. And if I sit too long, like even during the show, like sometimes I'll just be sitting here and I'll get up and I ask Mocha if I can go pee, because that's what I have to do. Yeah. Right. I always ask permission to go pee, and I'll just say, hey, Mocha, can I go pee? And he'll go, yeah. And sometimes I get up, and those first couple of steps are, there's like wobbly.
4: Really?
5: Right?
0: Brutal.
5: Yeah.
0: Brutal, yeah.
4: Because, you get the blood to flow.
5: Well, because also the chairs we sit in, we're like little kids, right? Like my feet don't touch the floor. Like just my toes do, right?
0: So you're how are you sitting up on those seats?
5: I know. So I'm not grounded, right? So my feet just dangle, and then it's the first time they touch ground. I'm like, whoa. But I think that there's things that you can do. When it comes to exercise, I think Mocha and I do two different kinds of things. Or Mocha's very much the gym, and I know he boxes and all this kind of stuff. Where me, the exercise that I get really, unless I'm going to the gym in the winter, is between May and October. I just do a lot of like manual work where I'm like, it's different things all the time, right? Like I'm out in the yard, like I'm telling you, man, gardening, like you move, you know, 40 bags of dirt and spend, you know, 10 hours over a weekend on your knees, getting up and down, digging with a shovel, moving stuff around. You're operating muscles that you don't normally work. Like even in a gym, you're not going to get something and twist your body to throw it in the back of a truck, right? Like you don't get that kind of stuff. So I would say that stay active, but also when you're not in the gym, do stuff that puts strain on your body in a good way. Like find things to do, like, you know, I don't know, like carry extra thing, like do all the groceries in one load, right? like do that kind of stuff. Cause for me, that's the stuff that really helps.
4: Yeah. Yeah. Just staying active, dude. Honestly, that's going to help you in the long run. I just did like a quick search, a Google search, what to expect for a male turning 40. Okay.
5: Yeah.
4: So it says here, slower metabolism. It gets harder to lose fat and build muscle. Aches and recovery. You may feel joint stiffness and need more time to bounce back after heavy activity or a late night. Sleep importance. Poor sleep impacts your energy levels much more severely than it did in your 20s or 30s. Blood pressure and cholesterol.
5: Yeah.
4: Doctors recommend routine checks to catch early signs of heart risks. So those are some other things to add to your list of what you could look forward to.

0: before you turn 40 in 2 years.
1: Yeah.
0: Wow.
1: Yeah,
0: but at least now you're prepared.
2: Yeah, no, definitely. I think for me, it's also certain things, like my preferences have changed. The other day, like for work, for emergency, I went and bought a pair of like Wrangler jeans.
0: Yeah. And I know you guys

0: And I know you guys rip on Maury for it, but honestly, those jeans are not that bad. I'm just like, oh my God, what is going on with me?
1: Look at this. You know? Yeah. One of the other points here on Google, right? Yeah. Many men stop worrying about external validation and focus more on personal values.
2: Yes.
1: Like your love and enjoyment of Wrangler jeans.
2: Yeah.
0: Oh my God. I wouldn't go that far now.
2: Yeah.
0: that's about it.
2: Also, I think just sort of removing yourself a little bit from things is really great. Like I'll sometimes see if I'm out or Catherine and I go for dinner or I'm at something, I'll see people who are just still so very preoccupied with how they're perceived, you know, by others and in the world, and they're trying very hard. And I remember that. And I can now at this age go, gosh, thank God I'm not there anymore, right? Like I don't have those fears, and that doesn't come with age. I mean, you can establish that at really any age, but it will inevitably come with age, I think, unless you're a real tryhard.
0: You stop caring in a good way.
2: It's not that I don't care, like I still care, but I just don't care about that anymore, right? Like I don't need the validation anymore.
0: That's good.
2: Yeah,
0: that's
1: good. Does that help, Bangladesh?
0: No, it definitely helps, guys. Thank you so much.
1: Yeah. And then
2: there's Viagra.
0: Oh man, no, I haven't gotten there yet.
2: Yeah, okay.
0: I knew this.
2: I knew this.
1: Call us in 2 years.
2: Yeah.
0: Oh man, no.
1: Yeah. Later, dude.
0: All right.
2: Yeah. Okay. He's like, man, you use my real name? You're talking about Viagra?
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3: NFL season kicked off last night. Oh, my. Oh, my. Seattle beat New England 13-10. I guess New England had a chance to either go for the TD or the field goal to tie. And they Drake May threw a pick. Here's the how it ended.
6: Here is May. Quick look was closed. Throwing it up in the end zone.
7: Song remains the same. Seattle beats New England in the 2026 kickoff game.
2: When you get the announcers roasting you like that, terrible play.
8: It was a bad game.
3: It was a bad
8: very,
3: game.
8: Very, very bad game.
3: So bad. Yeah,
8: yeah.
3: Ugly.
8: Yeah, very ugly.
3: However, even though the trade war, I guess, between the U.S. and Canada, Buffalo Bills have announced that they will be playing O Canada and the Star Spangled Banner perform their home opener at Highmark Stadium. Bare Naked Ladies are going to be the ones who do O Canada.
2: Take that, Trump.
3: because the Sabres always do it, regardless of

0: who they're playing, right? The Buffalo Sabres always play Star Spangled Banner and O Canada before every game because so many of their ticket holders are Canadians. And the Bills know that too. They said that 15% of its season ticket holders last year were Canadian. So they're going to do both. They're going to do...
1: Wait till Trump comes in and renames them the American Sabres and the American Bills.
0: Yeah.
2: Oh, jeez.
0: I mean, Buffalo itself is very American.
3: Yeah.
1: Oh yeah.
3: Like, Buffalo,
0: it's wild. Like, sure Buffalo is very, very American. Dammit Maury talked to this fighter pilot. This is a wild story, man. So the guy's name, first of all, he's got the coolest name. It's Rob Scratch Mitchell, right?
3: Yeah,
0: thank you. It's like Scratches is like a pilot name, right? So he was a CF-18 fighter pilot, and then he was the leader of the Snowbirds for a while, and then he transferred like into show business.
1: Okay.
0: Where I don't know how he does it. He'll explain it here, but he has like a plane that's rigged with like some kind of camera where he can shoot things in the sky.
1: What?
4: What is a film jet?
5: So a film jet, there's only a few of these in the world, and I retrofitted an old fighter trainer jet from Canada with a really expensive and complex gimbal and camera system on the nose of the jet so that I can film high-performance jets and aircraft.
0: So this is a very specific thing, right? Huh. Like hyper-specific. And what do you do with it? Well, thank God Tom Cruise is churning out more Top Gun movies, right? So you got to figure... Like, you've got to figure that you're a former fighter pilot who owns a jet that has a film camera on the front of it. You got to be, like, the number one guy that Tom Cruise is going to hire.
4: Is it true that you're also vying for the opportunity of using your jet to help film Top Gun 3?
5: Well, that's what everyone wants, right? Everyone wants a piece of Top Gun, and Top Gun 3 has been announced. There are really only a couple of us that do this sort of work in North America. And absolutely, I'm going to be in the running there with the other guy neck and neck, I'm hoping.
0: The other guy! Wow. So wait a second. You go to the interview, and they're like, you former fighter pilot? Yes. You got your own jet? Yes, I do. Is it rigged up with cameras? Yes, it is. Can you shoot from a fighter jet to other fighter jets pretending to fight in the sky? Yes, I can. Did I get the job? Well, we got another guy we got to talk to first.
4: What?
0: That, like, you do all that. You're one of one.
2: No.
3: Nope. One of two. Yeah.
0: One of two.
1: Yeah, 50% chance.
0: What?
1: I know. Why can't they just hire both of them?
0: What?
3: It's true.
0: There's another guy?
1: I know. Bruh. Who stole whose idea?
0: Like, that's crazy to me. We'll get back to you. Uh-huh. We got to talk to the other guy first. No, man.
1: Stay by your phone.
0: No, man. That thing's going on Kijiji the next day. I am out. Chris Rock doesn't have the money that a lot of people think Chris Rock has. He's gone through some life stuff, but Chris Rock is very much hoping for another Madagascar.
6: Probably the biggest movie I've ever been in. You know, we did three of them. I pray to God we do one more. In a world where they're rebooting everything. Let's do Madagascar. I don't know who I'm talking to. Do you understand? I got divorced. I don't have the Madagascar money anymore. We only did three. There's five ice ages. Five. Okay? F*** Ray Romano. I need another Madagascar. It's time. Aren't they like on Toy Story 4 or 5? Why can't we figure this out?
1: You know what? I'm with Chris Rock on this one.
0: So am I. So am I.
1: Get you that money, bro.
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1: Naomi, welcome to the Roz and Mocha Show. It's your boyfriend's Roz and Mocha.
2: Hey, guys.
1: Hi. Say hello to Naomi, everyone. Shem is here. Dan Amore is here. Chloe is here as well. What's going on, girl?
2: Hey, everyone. Love you guys. Just dropped off my kids at school, and I have my baby in the car, so...
1: Oh, okay.
2: Just on his way to daycare. So, I just wanted to say hi to you guys. Great.
1: Nice.
2: We listen to you every morning.
1: Oh, thank you. How long you been listening for now?
2: I don't even know. Really, really long time. But I got my two girls who are 12 and 10 now, and they love listening to you also. We get a good laugh every morning.
1: Nice. Well, thank you. Was that it? Like, you just called to give us an update on your day?
2: No.
1: Which we don't mind at all. What else is going on?
2: We were talking last week. I guess you guys are talking about names and the meanings of names.
1: Sure.
2: And then Shem came on, and I wanted to let you know that the name Shem in Hebrew actually means name.
3: It means what?
4: Wait, what?
1: It means lame?
2: Name, like N-A-M-E.
3: Name?
2: Like an actual name.
3: Shem's name means name?
4: Fire.
3: That is fire.
4: Yeah,
3: you're right.
4: I'm kind of the OG.
3: At first, I was like, that's lame. But no, I'm like,
1: said lame, and I was going to be like, yo, that totally makes sense.
3: No, that is fire. Yeah.
2: Yeah.
3: The name of names.
2: Exactly. So I wanted to update you on that.
4: Thank you. Put that in my bio. That's amazing.
1: Do any of our, like, anyone else's name mean something in Hebrew? Like, does Maury's name mean something? Chloe, Roz, Mocha?
2: You know, I tried looking it up, but it doesn't.
5: I know my name means something in Greek.
1: We're not talking about that.
4: Yeah, we're talking about the OG name.
3: Yeah.
4: Let's go back to me.
3: Yeah, like if somebody was like, yo, what's your name? You could just be name.
4: Yeah.
2: Name, exactly.
3: Right?
2: Exactly. It's very meaningful.
3: Name. So.
4: I like your name.
2: But I will say Shem is also one of the sons of Noah.
4: Yep.
2: So it is like the biblical and from the Bible. So it is still a biblical name.
4: Yeah. I'm biblical and I'm the OG name?
3: Yeah.
2: Yes.
3: That's crazy. That's crazy.
4: It doesn't hurt the ego at all.
3: Yeah, Big Shem.
2: it's quite a name. It's heavy. It's a heavy name.
4: Oh, you could have left it right there.
3: That's a heavy name. That name is a lot to carry around.
1: Wow, Naomi, you're the best.
3: That is an exhausting name.
4: Okay. All right.
1: Sweaty.
4: What? I'm not sweaty.
1: Tired.
3: Man.
4: I'm tired.
3: Takes it out of you.
4: Oh, wow.
1: Naomi, between Roz and Mocha, who is your favorite?
2: Oh, God. I knew you were going to ask me this. I'm going to say Mocha.
1: My girl.
2: Your laugh just kills me. It just makes me laugh.
1: You're the best, Naomi.

0: 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It's great. 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
1: 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You have a wonderful day, okay?
0: Okay, thank you. 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
1: Back to school season, and David Mori and Chloe of the Roz and Mocha Show are also back to school with you. And in the next few minutes, school tings once again, y'all.
2: Yeah, they're back in class. This has been great all week. We do this at the end of the year, we do it at the beginning of the year. Take Chloe and Mori back to class. Spelling bees, math, history, science, sociology, civics, all the classes.
1: And all the school tings.
2: All the school tings.
1: 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Oof. To CF Sherway Gardens. 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And we're going to do that next.
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2: Oh, heck yeah. Welcome back.
3: All right, children. School days. School days. Mind-breaking quiz taken. School days. Class is in session.
2: There we are in back-to-school season, no matter what week you went back. We are celebrating, y'all.
4: Class is back in session here. Chloe and, damn it, Maury are the students. And we did this at the end of the year. They do final exams at the end of the year, and then we always do a week of school tings back to school. Just a refresher here.
2: Oh, wait, and another refresher. We are giving away a $500 gift card from CF Sherway Garden. So you also have to listen and pay attention to school tings.
4: Yeah, because you're going to get that keyword. It's going to have something to do with what we're going to do here for this specific course. So pay attention. As part of the civics curriculum, today we're going to be doing law. Canadian law is what you guys are going to be doing. Shem.
2: Oh my God. And Shem studied law in school, too.
4: I know, he did.
5: I watch law shows.
4: As always, okay, no cheating, no AI. We need your hands up. I'm going to read the question. I will go to you individually for your answers, so please don't shout out your answers, okay? Okay. Until 2018, it was illegal to intentionally do what to the Queen? Intentionally illegal. It was illegal to do what to the Queen? Leading up to 14 years in prison. Up until 2018, it was illegal to intentionally do what to the Queen? Damn it, Maury.
5: Hug her.
4: Chloe?
6: I'm going to say intentionally, speak to her without being spoken.
4: Oh, interesting.
6: To.
4: No, it was illegal to scare the Queen.
6: What? So now you can?
4: Yes, you could not frighten the Queen.
2: But no, now you can't because she's dead.
6: Oh, she's dead.
5: She scares you.
4: Scream all you want. But 14 years in prison is what that came with. If you scared the Queen, I mean, you can try, Chloe. Question two on the exam in Canadian law. Section 365 of the Criminal Code made it an offense to fraudulently

0: claim to be what? Carrying a maximum of 6 months in jail. It was illegal to fraudulently claim to be what? Damn it, Maury, I'll start with you.
1: Fraudulently claim to be rich.
0: Oh, interesting.
2: That's
0: Chloe?
2: A good answer. Oh, a police officer.
0: Interesting. Oh my God, Chloe. Can you rephrase that a little bit?
2: Fraudulently claim to be in emergency services, to be a person.
0: You're so close.
2: A person of authority? A person.
0: A witch.
2: Oh. Okay. So close.
0: It was illegal to fraudulently claim to be a witch, carried up to a maximum of 6 months in jail.
3: Wait, but how do they prove that you're not a witch?
2: Yeah, right?
0: I don't know. Right? I mean, they used to burn you.
3: Oh, yeah, right? I guess.
0: What year was challenging someone to a duel or accepting a challenge to a duel stripped from the criminal code in Canada? What year was challenging someone to a duel or accepting a challenge to a duel stripped from the criminal code in Canada? Chloe, I'll start with you.
2: What? It's got to be 1950.
0: 1950, says Chloe. Damn it, Maury.
1: It's still there.
0: 2010. Is when it was stripped from the criminal code.
2: That's insane.
0: Where are we here? Oh, this is a good one here. Section 7-2.3 of the criminal code says a Canadian can be criminally convicted for an offense in blank once you return home. So the question is, where does this law cover under this code? Where would you have to commit this crime in order to be charged once you got back into Canada?
1: What's the question?
0: The question is, this law covers committing a crime, but not in Canada, meaning if you committed the crime in this place, you will be charged in Canada when you return. Oftentimes, you're dealing with local authorities, and then you're dealing with extradition and everything else, right? So, and very rarely are you charged with something in Canada for an offense you convict
2: Antarctica.
0: You commit elsewhere. Chloe says Antarctica. Damn it, Maury, you say
1: England.
0: England,
1: because Queen the that stuff.
0: Right. No, the answer is in outer space.
2: Wait, what?
0: Or on your way to outer space?
3: Hold on.
0: Or on the space station?
3: It's you called commit a crime it's in called space.
0: It's the crime on the moon clause.
3: Why don't they just call it space crime?
0: I don't know why they don't call it space crime. Meaning, if you commit a crime on the space station, right? I don't know what that crime could be.
3: So hold on a second.
0: Theft, vandalism.

0: And whoever's up there, I'm like, yo, run your pockets right now. And then I dip. By the time I get back, they're going to charge me in Canada?
1: Yes. 100% you'll be charged in Canada.
0: Give me all the moon rocks.
1: Yes. Shem, the score so far?
2: The audience is winning.
1: Okay. So 0-0-0?
2: 0-0.
1: Okay. Yes. One more question here. An old Toronto bylaw, which is still technically on the books, prohibits dragging what down Yonge Street on Sundays? Chloe, I will start with you. What are you not allowed to drag down the streets on Sundays?
3: Garbage?
1: Garbage. Damn it, Maura,
4: Your wife.
1: Your wife. Oh, interesting.
3: My God. How'd you get it?
1: Interesting. The law, which is still on the books, does prohibit dragging a dead horse down Yonge Street on Sundays.
0: Okay. Right. Only on Sundays, though.
1: Only on Sundays.
4: So do I get a point?
0: No. There you go, ladies and gentlemen. That is today's school tings. One more thing. We got to give away this gift card. $500 from C.F. Sherway Gardens, okay? And you had to have been paying attention to today's school tings.
1: The word you're going to text is witch, as in broom and hat, as in it is illegal to impersonate one. Witch.
0: All right, text witch right now to 925-555.
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2: Yo, Michelle, congratulations. It's
3: oh
2: your
3: my
2: boyfriend,
3: God.
2: Roz and Mocha.
3: Amazing.
2: How are you?
3: I'm great. How are you guys?
4: Good. So, Michelle, you texted incorrectly, which was witch, as in it is illegal to pretend to be one.

0: So congratulations. You have just won a $500 gift card from CF Sherway Gardens.
1: What a way to start my day.
0: There you go. Visit CF Sherway Gardens today. It's better in real life. We all know that. Meet you there.
1: Thank you so much, guys. Amazing.
2: Oh, you're the best. Hang on the line. We will have another gift card, $500 gift card, to CF Sherway Gardens when we do school tings once again tomorrow morning at 7. And we got something fun coming up for you in like 4 minutes. Request from a Roz and Mocha superfan. I'm not going to tell you.
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2: We love a tongue twister around here.
3: Everybody
2: knows that. My favorite tongue twisters are the three times fast. Those always wind up in disaster. This is a request that we had from Bashir.

0: a super fan.
1: Yeah. And the tongue twister is Mr. Smith's ship's sink. Mr. Smith's ship's sink.
2: I already know where this one's going.
1: Okay. Okay. So how hard do we want to go here?
0: That's what she said.
1: So Chloe, let's start with you. Chloe, okay. The tongue twister is Mr. Smith's ship's sink three times fast. Chloe, okay. 3, 2, 1, go.
2: Mr. Smith's ship sinks. Mr. Smith's ship sinks. Mr. Smith's ship sinks.
0: Yo, hold on a second.
3: That was not bad.
0: Barnabay.
3: What the hell?
0: Okay. Not fast enough. That's what she said.
1: Okay. Chloe, one more time. A little bit faster in 3, 2, 1, go.
2: Mr. Smith's ship sinks. Mr. Smith's ship sinks. Mr. Smith's ship sinks.
1: Okay. I'm not going to.
4: She did great.
1: I can't hate you for that. I don't think you nailed it.
2: Nope.
1: But my God, you were close.
2: Thanks, guys.
1: That's what she said.
0: Okay, yo, Shem.
1: Okay,
3: Cheesecake. Oh, wait, I got to lube up. Let Maury go first. Yeah,
1: okay.
2: No,
1: damn it.
2: What?
1: Okay, damn it, Maury, while Shem lubes up. Okay. He's got a chapstick the size of a flashlight in his pocket. Jesus. Looks like a fire extinguisher. It's just like two hands in there. Damn it, Maury, the tongue twister is Mr. Smith's ship's sink. Damn it, Maury, go ahead in 3, 2, 1.
4: Mr. Ship sinks, sinks. Mr. Ship sinks, sinks. Mr. Ship sinks, sinks. Mr. Ship sinks, sinks. Mr. Ship

0: Mr. Smith's ships sink. Okay, Mr. Smith's ships sink. Mr. Smith's... Mr. Smith's ships...
1: Mr. Smith's... Yeah, maybe go baritone.
0: Mr. Smith's ships... Mr. ships... Mr. Smith's ships sink. Mr. Smith... Okay.
1: Mr. Smith sink. Mr. Smith...
0: God, man.
2: Oh, that's just so disturbing.
1: Okay. It's like having dinner with the clump.
0: Hercules.
1: Hercules. Hercules.
0: Mrs. Smith Shipsink.
1: Okay, Mocha, you are up next. Okay. The tongue twister, Mocha, again, as request from Bashir, superfan. Mr. Smith's ships sink. In 3, 2, 1, go.
3: Mr. Smith's ships sinks. Mr. Ships sinks. Mr. Snips Snips sinks. Mr. Snip Snip sinks. Mr. Ships, Mr. What's his name?
1: Mr. Smith.
3: Oh, Smith. Oh, well, that's where I went wrong. Yeah. Mr. Smith's ship sinks. Mr. Ship sinks. Sinks. Mr. Ship sinks. Sinks. Mr. Smith's ship sinks. Mr. Ship sinks. Sinks.
1: No. Okay. Yeah. Mr. Ship sinks. I'm going to have to go Chloe Burnaby for the win on this one.
2: Oh, thank
0: yeah,
2: you.
0: By far. Hey,
2: finally. Yo,
3: someone
2: finally.
3: Someone just sent us a link and said, you have to watch this one Guyanese guy trying to say the exact same tongue twister.
1: Oh.
4: Mr. Ship should sink.
5: Mr. Smith ship sink.
4: Mr. Smith
5: ship
4: sink.
5: Mr. Smith ship sink.
4: Oh, Mr. Ship sink ship.
5: If you tag this thing, might get 200 now.
4: Oh, God, buddy. You're tagging things so quick, guy. Help me, guy.
5: Mr. Smith ship sink.
4: Mr. Sip sink sip.
5: Mr. Smith ship sink.
4: Mr. Sip sing sink.
5: Mr. Smith ship sink.
4: Mr. Sip ship sink.
5: Mr. Smith ship sink.
4: Oh, Mr. Sip.
1: I'll tell you, this is designed for a 3x fast. This guy can't do 1x normal.
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0: looking at it. 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He's like, I just need to look at this one more time. This guy kind of looks like me. We're like, Dad, what are you saying? No, it is not you. So looks at the picture, thinks it's him. We think he's joking. We're like, it cannot be you. Don't say that. Well, we go and look deeper, and it is indeed my dad, my sister, and my brother all on this blown up picture.
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1: We have a canvas on this wall in our Airbnb, and he just is taken back by it. He thinks it's beautiful, and he keeps

0: Roz and Locust DM Deep Dive. When you have nothing to say, why do you always say it to us?
1: The DMs. All the DMs that we get. The thousands that we get every day get brought to the show.
2: Ooh, Chloe, what do we got in the DMs today?
3: Antonio asks, what was your favorite childhood cartoon?
2: Oh, I think it probably changed over the years. I think most kids, your favorite cartoon changes over the years.
3: Yeah.
4: I don't mean this to be like to joke. Roz, was yours black and white?
2: Shut up, John.
3: So seriously, though.
4: I'm being so serious.
2: Black and white cartoons. Steamboat Willie.
1: Bruh, if you know, then you were there.
2: What did I like? My brother and I would wake up and we were big Looney Tunes fans. So like Coyote and that kind of thing when we were younger, I think that those ones were good. And then I think the G.I. Joe cartoon came out at some point when I was a kid. And then He-Man was a real popular cartoon.
1: Oh, yeah.
2: Like I wasn't really a big cartoon guy. My brother was the cartoon guy, but I really wasn't a big cartoon guy. But I would say that really, like G.I. Joe when I was a kid, was pretty much it.
4: About 1983, bro, before I was even born.
2: Yeah, man. I'm like, I don't know how to tell you. I was nine. Like that's like, I'm perfect age for G.I. Joe. I'm nine.
1: Wow. Chim?
4: For me, probably Arthur.
1: Oh, Arthur's a classic.
4: Yeah.
3: Okay.
4: Yeah, Arthur, Magic School Bus as well.
1: Oh,
4: yeah.
1: Same.
4: Yeah, yeah. Classics.
2: Really?
1: Same.
2: Yeah. That's crazy, what? Magic School Bus.
1: Same. New Transformers, Spider-Man, new Spider-Man.
4: Same.
1: Bluey.
2: Doc McStuffins.
1: Yeah, all of them.
3: Paw Patrol.
1: Oh, Paw Patrol was heavy. Heavy in our house growing up.
2: All of them?
1: Yeah. What about you, Chloe?
3: When I was really little, I was obsessed with Little Einsteins.
1: Uh-huh.
3: I would like sing along to the We're Going on a Trip, that whole song. Yeah. And then when I was a little bit older, it was Total Drama Island. I don't know if you've heard of it. But

0: It's
1: no,
0: like
1: what's
0: a,
1: that one?
0: It's like a Canadian cartoon, only in Canada, and it's basically Survivor as a cartoon.
1: Really?
0: Very weird, but really funny.
2: Huh. No idea.
0: Yeah.
2: No idea.
1: And Super Why. You ever watch Super Why?
0: Never heard of that.
1: Oh, classic. Yeah,
2: I know Super Why. I was a kid at that time.
1: Yeah, see? What else we got today?
0: Mel DM'd, what's the one thing that a caller does which pisses everyone off? I know for Roz, it's callers who use their speakerphone.
1: Yeah, I think if the phone signal isn't the best,
2: yeah,
1: and it keeps cutting out, that gets kind of annoying. I think sometimes Bluetooth isn't the best.
2: Or like if you're in the car. Bad phone.
1: Or if you're in the car and like you can just hear the outside world if it's too loud, right?
2: Yeah.
1: That happens a lot.
2: Just bad phone.
0: Or like radio in the background maybe or something?
2: No. The quality. I don't care the stuff going on. Oh. It's the quality of the... I don't understand how people get through life. Like, there's no way that when people call into the show, I'm like, there's no way that like you talk to like your bank on this phone. Like, there's no way that you can get through life or book an appointment for yourself. Like, you can't call a doctor's office on this phone and book an appointment with somebody.
1: Yeah, treat us like the doctor's office.
2: Right? Like I don't know how you get through life and how no... And every time we're like, bro, your phone is terrible. And the reaction is always the same. Really?
0: Like, no one's ever told you that?
2: Nobody's ever told you that before, right?
1: Yeah.
2: My mom's phone is the worst. My mom has one of these cases on her phone that you put like all your credit cards and everything else.
1: Oh,
2: it's this big leather contraption over the phone. And she only uses speakerphone.
1: Oh,
2: and like
1: no.
2: The thing on the... And I'm just like, Mom, take that off when you're talking to me.
1: Yeah.
2: Right? It's terrible.
0: Yeah.
2: Terrible.
1: But she hasn't, right?
2: No!
0: But also, like, I would think that speakerphone would be clearer, but it's not. It's talking through the phone that's clearer.
1: Yeah.
0: I don't know.
1: Yeah. What else we got today, Chloe?
0: Jag asks, how often do you guys clip your nails?
2: Not often enough, I would say, in the summer anyway. Yeah. Really?
0: You like them grow?
2: No,
1: do you just like notice and then you're like,
2: yeah,
1: oh, okay,
2: like I look down and I'm like, whoa, right? Like, I'll because my because my toes grow at a much different rate than my fingers. Like my toenails grow way slower than my fingernails.
1: Yeah, I think
2: toenails,
1: like maybe once a month.
0: Yeah,
1: right.
2: Yeah.
1: For me, fingernails, it's like I notice maybe every 2 weeks. Is when I'm clipping my nails.
2: Really? Eh?
1: Yeah.
2: Yeah. I'll sometimes go like if I'm on like if I'm really checking them out, I can maybe do like once every 2 weeks, but sometimes once a week, depending.
1: Oh, okay.
2: But my fingernails always get so dirty, right? Because
1: I
2: do stuff outside all summer.
1: Yeah.
2: So my fingernails are just always dirty. That's when I notice how long they are because it's the level of dirt. It's like how thick is the line?
1: Yeah.
2: Right? So like when it's a tiny little bit thin dirt, I'll just, you know, pull it out with a stick thing. But when I see that line where that line is like getting up to, you know, you can see it
1: far,
2: right? Far, you know, I'm like, okay, I gotta get in there and cut that out.
1: Yeah. Shem?
3: Yeah, similar to you guys. I probably cut my toenails maybe once every like 6 weeks, maybe.
0: I thought you'd be the type to like do it all the time.
3: No, fingernails definitely. I also get like hangnails, so I cut those as well.
0: Yeah. So
3: those
0: are
3: the worst.
0: Yeah.
3: I often find though for toenails, I'll notice to cut it or I'll know that it's time to cut it when it gets caught in my sock.
2: Oh, yeah.
3: I'm going to put my sock on.
2: Sometimes I'll do my toenails and I'll cut out like a perfect ingrown, right? That was just like where the corner of it was embedded into my skin and it's stabby. And because Catherine does that too. And you know, if I pull out, like if I clip a perfectly ingrown and I pull it out and you just feel that instant relief that pain isn't there anymore. If it's a good one, I'll just leave it on the coffee table for her.
3: Oh my gosh.
1: To see?
2: To see.
1: Like, look what I got?
2: To see later.
1: That's gross.
2: To see, like, even if she's not home.
1: Warning?
2: Yeah, I'll leave it on the table and then she'll come home and I'm like, babe, look at that one.
3: Oh my God.
2: And then she'll look at it and be like, oh my God, that must have felt so good.
1: Chloe, what about you?
0: Yeah. I get my, like, I have fake nails, so I don't to like clip mine ever.
2: Yeah.
0: And then my toenails, like every 4 weeks probably.
2: Sure.
0: Okay.
2: Yeah.
1: There you go. Keep those DMs coming in to any of the KISS social accounts so we can talk about them on the show. Thank you, Chloe.
0: You're welcome.
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0: Shaw, run to you. 16 degrees right now, getting up to a high of 24, 27 with that Humidex, though.
1: Roz and Mocha. 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
0: $11,900 is what we have to give away with the Kiss $25,000 sound. We will play that game right at 8 a.m. before getting into the Roz and Mocha mix with DJ Climax, your back-to-school edition. That's a lot of money. And you tell us what that sound is, you're going to get the cash, okay? We'll hook you up with a new keyword to text in to 925-555 as well.
2: Hey, Mocha.
0: Yeah.
2: Are you ready?
0: Yes.
2: Let's do the news.
3: A Roz and Mocha show and Kiss 925 news break.
2: Apple unveiled the Duo yesterday. This is the split screen flip phone, fold phone.
0: Yes, sir.
2: Thing.
0: Sure is.
2: It's bigger than I thought it was going to be.
0: That's what she
4: said. It's like an iPad.
2: Yeah, it looks awkward. I don't
0: when
2: know
0: it
2: about
0: unfolds,
2: this.
0: Unfolds. It's like the size of like an iPad mini.
2: Yeah. So the there's the 18 Pro and the Pro Max also. But the pricing on the Duo is what has everybody freaking out, because memory right now is so expensive for phones, for everything. It's because of all the AI centers. They're snapping up all the memory. Like even SD cards for cameras and stuff. You go on Amazon and look at the prices on those things. They're triple what they used to be.
0: I know.
2: Like all memory is so expensive. And my father-in-law, you know, like people would always, years ago, whenever the new iPhone came out, there was like, you knew people who would just get the new phone every single time, right?
0: I'm that guy.
2: Yeah. Mocha was that guy. My father-in-law is that guy. But I think they lost them with this one. I really do.
0: I'm going to wait.
2: Yeah. So pricing in Canada for the flip phone iPhone Duo, the base model, which is a 256 gig, is $2,999. That's the base model. The 512 is $3,299. The 1 terabyte, $3,899. The 2 terabyte, $4,799. What?
5: That's mad.
4: Yeah.
2: What?
4: That's ridiculous.
0: You don't need 2 terabytes.
2: What? $4,799?
0: But?
2: That is crazy.
0: But?
2: And it doesn't fit in your pocket.
0: But?
2: What?
0: The trade-in value.
2: Of what? Your phone?
0: Current device.
2: Okay. What's that worth?
0: $2,022. I looked it up yesterday.
2: Yeah?
5: Oh, so you like half.
2: Bro, it's so embarrassing if you get this phone.
0: What?
2: I would be embarrassed for you.
0: Why?
2: If you got this phone. If you pulled this phone out to take a picture and then you unfolded it

0: Right? No, that's embarrassing.
1: Why do you guys say that? Now I can never get the phone.
2: Is that weakness?
0: It's so soft.
2: It's like a guy wearing
1: not, yeah, bro, yeah, whatever. Is, yeah, I'm not going to let you get to me, bro. I'm not going to let you get to me.
0: But yeah, you wouldn't want to get the top of the line, though, the two tear?
1: Nah.
0: No? Really? But why not, though? Like, that's what you should be doing, no?
1: No.
0: Okay, I don't know. What do I know?
1: Nothing.
0: Trump was out there last night in Texas buying votes. And it's interesting. I'll play the clip in a second. So do you remember, wasn't that long ago in Ontario when Doug Ford, right before the election, remember when he gave everybody $200?
1: Oh, right? Yeah.
0: It was the Doug rebate check. It was $200 and it was right before the election. It was a $3 billion taxpayer rebate is what it was. They did it in Quebec in 2022. They got $500 right before an election.
1: Oh, wow.
0: Scott Moe out in Saskatchewan did it in 2022 as well. They got $500. Danielle Smith did it this year. Everybody got $100. Ralph Klein years ago in 2006, everybody got $400. So this happens, right? Like around election time. Like, listen, I'll give you a rebate, right? So Trump last night in Texas, because they got the elections going on, he made this promise: if the Republicans win,
3: if the Republicans win the House of Representatives and the United States Senate, both of them, because of our tremendous economic success, like in history, we've never had anything like what's happening. But because of our tremendous strength and success economically, I will issue a dividend to every adult citizen in the United States of America for $5,000.
1: Bro, get out of here. Five racks?
0: Five grand. First of all, that is $1.3 trillion.
1: Where are you going to get that money
0: is what
1: from,
0: it would
1: bro?
0: Take. Well, he says that the revenue is going to come from the money they've made off tariffs on the imported goods.
1: Guys, come on.
0: But, so you look at what was offered in Canada, $500, $100, $200, whatever it was, right? Now, there are people on either side of the border that if they're not like super into politics, they don't really care. Maybe they haven't voted consistently in their whole life. $5,000.
2: Oh my God. It's like two rental payments.
0: Would get somebody to the polls.
1: Bro. Shem will be showing up with a red hat.
0: Like five.
1: You be red capping, yeah. Son. No.
0: Maybe orange. Maybe not full orange. Red. Right? Let's make America right?
3: I will issue a dividend to every adult citizen in the United States of America for $5,000.
0: That's crazy. Let's make it again. Huh? I don't know if you've had a chance to see the new Sydney Sweeney commercial, Shem.
4: No.
2: Enlighten me.
0: So it is for a gambling app, some new thing called Novig. But she's fully naked in it, sitting on a basketball hoop, covering her boobs with basketballs. Like, she's just naked throughout the whole thing, lying on a pool table. So here's a little bit of that.
5: Think you know sports? Prove it. Novig is just sports. So they wanted a show. Just sports. You can trade this sport and this sport. How about this? This sport too. Or this? Sports. You can't trade this. I just look at here. No betting on wars or deaths, and no politics.
0: Okay, enough of that.
2: I love sports.
0: I don't like the way she says sports.
6: Yeah,
0: sports.
6: It's really gross.
0: It's gross. It's wet.
6: Ew.
2: And
0: does that make sense? Sports. Does that make sense, Chloe?
5: Sports.
2: Let me watch it again. Let me find out.
6: Yeah, I get what you're trying to say.
0: It sounds wet. It's just like it's wet and whistly.
6: Ew.
1: That's what she said.
0: Right.
6: Oh God.
0: It is. It's
5: sports.
2: Like, yeah, she adds a little extra tongue to it.
0: Yeah.
1: Sports.
0: Yeah. There's something in there I don't like.
2: She adds like a little bit of a lisp to it.
0: Yeah.
2: Sports.
0: I don't know. There's something ugly about it.
2: Hey, well, let's settle down.
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6: 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Who doesn't love everybody goes to the salon? Okay, if I get burned by a curling iron or when I'm getting my eyebrows waxed, which I do, they're beautiful, yes?
7: They are beautiful.

0: as are yours.
1: Stunning.
0: And the wax is too hot. Is the salon automatically at fault?
2: So the salon is automatically at fault for burning you or injuring you. A lot of salons make you sign waivers now for this specific thing, but technically they are not supposed to burn you or injure you.
1: Wow, I had no idea. And now we've all been to the gym and push ourselves to go that extra mile, but what protection is there if you hurt yourself during a workout?
0: Let's walk down the street to the gym after we leave the salon.
2: Okay.
0: If I hurt myself doing a workout class because the instructor pushes me too hard, can I sue the instructor or the gym?
2: Yes, you can absolutely.
0: Really? Because, like, they push way too hard.
2: So it's all relative. It's all whether or not. So you can't do it for them just making you be out of breath. But if you actually, like, pop something or injure something, like, badly, like lifting a weight that's inappropriate for you and something pops, then yes, you can injure. You can sue them, but not just because you're sweating a lot.
0: But when you join a gym, you, like, everybody signs a document on that iPad, right, with all the legal stuff. Is there no line in there that says they're not responsible?
2: There's always lines that says you're not responsible. However, there's this, it's whether or not it was reasonable or not. So if the person was asking you to do something that was reasonable, fine. If they were asking you, like somebody who, and I'm not saying you, but somebody like me, for example, who's not the strongest to bench press 200 pounds, that's not a reasonable expectation. I shouldn't have been asked to do that. Clearly it was foreseeable that I would get hurt. They're responsible.
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3: That's great money.
2: Is a ton of cash. Online resellers of the PS5 Pro probably selling those for $11,000 now because they're all gone.
3: Oh, really?
2: Yeah, because of GTA 6 coming out in November.
3: Oh.
2: And they're saying, like, gameplay is going to be way better. You have a better experience on the PlayStation 5 Pro. So they're sold out, like, everywhere.
3: Gotcha.
2: And the resale value on it's nuts right now. But here, I'll play the sound again. All right? Let's see who we got. Yo. It's Roz and Mocha. What's your name? Hello?
4: Randy.
2: What is it?
4: Yes, hello. Randy Griffith.
2: Yo, Randy!
4: My How's it going, guys?
2: Good, man. Listen, $11,900 is what we got for you. If you tell us what that sound is, what would you do with that money if you win now?
4: Probably bills.
3: Yeah, bills. I hear you.
4: Everybody's got bills.
3: All right, Randy, what do you think that sound is, my guy?
4: Closing and opening, I forgot. Hold on a sec.
3: Mm-hmm.
4: Opening, closing. I lost it.
2: Did you write it down somewhere?
4: No, I didn't. It's in my head, but I just...
3: Come on, Randy.
4: Oh, man.
3: Come on, Randy.
2: You could do it, buddy.
4: Okay, give me a second.
3: Sure.
2: Okay. Listen, okay. It's $11,900. You know
3: okay. Yeah.
4: All right, got it.
3: Okay, go.
2: Okay, what?
4: It's
2: what is
4: the
2: it?
4: You know the service elevator when it stops, it makes that sound.
3: Okay. Randy, with the guess of the sound a service elevator makes when it stops, Randy, you are.
2: Unfortunately, you were wrong. But fortunate for everyone else, the new jackpot now sits at $12,000.
3: That's crazy.
4: Thank you.
2: All right, buddy. Have a good day. We got game plays every hour, 8 a.m. till 6 p.m. Weekends, noon till 4. Secret plays that could pop up at any time. But 12 grand if you know what that sound is. Okay.

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0: we do every first week back to school. Hook you up to make that drive back to school, back to home, back to work, back to wherever it is you are going, or if you're just at home kicking it. This is the way you kick off your day. DJ Climax in the mix, baby. Let's go.
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0: So DJ Climax, and he is back again tomorrow morning at 8, of course, for the full-length version of the Roz and Mocha mix. How about that on a Friday? How about that to jumpstart, kickstart your weekend? How about that with more remixes of the biggest hits, the best throwbacks, hooking you up with the ultimate party right across Canada? DJ Climax is back tomorrow.
1: Yeah. Tomorrow on Roz and Mocha's Hell of a Story.
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0: this one more time.
1: 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So looks at the picture, thinks it's him. 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
1: Tomorrow at 6 p.m., when Sam McDade is on the radio, she's giving away Leafs tickets, preseason tickets. 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
2: There you go. Harry Styles announced new dates for his Together Together tour, I guess for Canadian fans, May 7th, May 8th in Toronto, Rogers Stadium.
5: Oh, nice.
2: So there
5: Look
2: you go.
5: That. Wait, stadium? Like the
2: yes.
5: one that, okay.
2: Yes, yeah. that one. They'll get it fixed up. Don't worry about it.
6: You're a wizard, Harry.
2: A new poll suggests that the elbows up crowd doesn't realize the consequences of a long trade war. Listen to this. Oh. It found that while 75% of Canadians, that is a huge number for any politician who's running a play like this.
1: Yeah.
2: 75% of Canadians surveyed want Mark Carney to hold firm in the ongoing trade dispute. However, simultaneously, those same people rejecting the idea of higher taxes, higher unemployment, or higher financial losses as a consequence.
1: Yeah, we don't want that.
2: You can't have both. That's the reality of it.
1: No, but yo, my elbows are up, though.
2: So 75%, let me repeat this, 75% of people are in favor of holding firm.
1: Yeah, stand strong, son.
2: 68% of those people said any increase in risk of job loss was unacceptable.
1: Yeah, so, not accepted at all.
2: 75% say keep going.
1: Yeah,
2: 68% are like,

0: but job losses are unacceptable.
1: Yeah, no, because nobody wants that.
0: 60% said that higher taxes were unacceptable.
1: Of course. Who wants freaking higher taxes?
0: A 5% loss in retirement income was deemed unacceptable by 58% and a 10% loss by 62%.
1: That's why. That's why our elbows are up. Got to protect my investments.
0: Older Canadians are far more inclined to accept the higher financial losses, with 56% of people 75 years in age and over. While the younger crowd, I guess Chloe and Mocha, only 21% of young people aged 18 to 24 said the same thing. So you got the people who are really, really behind this, right? Mm. They feel protected by it because they're either wealthy boomers, government workers, or retirees on pensions, right? So they don't feel that they're going to be affected in any way by any of the blowback, any of the reality of what's going to happen, right? And that's a lot of your people, Mocha. That's a lot of the elbows up crowd, right?
1: Or you're like me, you just love your country so much.
0: Right, fair enough. But the consequences are unacceptable, right?
1: Of course.
0: Okay.
1: That's why my elbows are up.
0: I just needed to be perfectly
1: but
0: clear.
1: But don't raise taxes.
0: So you're okay. But you want to keep going.
1: Yeah.
0: Yes, but don't.
1: I'm not going to back down.
0: Don't raise taxes.
1: No, and don't fire people.
0: Okay, and no touching the pension. Tush-paw on the pension. Yes.
1: What do you think I'm working so hard for?
0: Okay, I got you. Now, I just needed to know that.
2: Mocha just wants his pension.
0: Yes, good to know.
1: And to stay employed, Chloe, is that so much ask?
0: Jacob Coxon, he was the Anthropic employee yesterday who quit and then did that giant Twitter rant about the company and how there's no safeguards or guardrails and they're building this super intelligence that's going to take over the world. And then somebody else said there's a 10% chance that AI will kill all of humanity within 10 years, and he gave that a 10% chance. Anderson Cooper last night on CNN interviewing Jacob.
3: Well, I initially just decided to leave. I thought I can't be part of this anymore. But then I realized I could probably make some use of it. I did not expect it to go this viral. So what I did is I wrote a Twitter thread out. I wrote it in a Google Doc. I drafted it with a friend. We collaborated. Yeah, I had a few, there were a few friends I discussed the best way of expressing myself with after I decided to leave. And then I also got some friends to retweet the thing. I was like, let's try and make this a bit viral. But clearly there was latent demand for this thing to absolutely explode.
0: So the BBC does an interview with a guy. He's a Nobel Prize winner. They called him the godfather of AI. Jeffrey Hinton is the man's name.
1: Okay.
0: And I've never seen a news anchor just pause the way that this woman did who was interviewing the godfather of AI.
4: Do you believe there is a greater than 10% chance that AI could kill all humans potentially within a decade?
5: So this is the kind of thing that it's very hard to estimate because we've never had anything like this before. We've never created beings that may soon be smarter than us. We don't know what's going to happen. We should obviously be cautious. It would be very foolish to say there was like a 1% chance. Nobody knows how to estimate it. A 10% chance seems not an unreasonable estimate to me, but nobody really knows how to give a sensible estimate.
4: Right, but you just said 10% doesn't seem an unreasonable estimate that AI could kill all humans.
5: Yes.
4: Wow.
0: Right? Yeah.
6: Bro, that's...
0: But how? How is the big question, right? How?
4: How? How could it kill us all?
5: Well, the first thing to realize is it doesn't even have to be able to act in the real world to cause devastation. So it would be able to cause complete chaos just by talking to people. But it would also be able to design very nasty viruses, biological viruses, as well as computer viruses. It could do devastating cyber attacks. And there's just countless other ways it could get rid of us if it wanted to. We have to figure out how to design it so that it won't want to.
0: Right? Just make it not want to.
1: Just stop with the AI. How about that?
0: There's no stopping it. That's the problem. That's the problem is there's no stopping it because if they stop it, somebody else is going to do it.
1: And then, they're coming after us.
0: And then they're coming after
1: us. Well, guys, let me tell you, I love AI so much.
0: You're a huge fan.
1: Big fan.
0: Right? Yes.
1: I'll go elbows up for AI all day, every day.
0: Absolutely.
1: Right? When it comes time to battle against the humans, AI, I'm on your side. AI, I am your guy.
0: Wow. Hey.
1: Okay.
0: Okay.
1: Yo, we'll dust all these humans.
0: Yes.
1: With our biotech.
0: Yes.
1: And shutting down things.
0: I love it. I love all of it.
1: Right? Just spare me and my family.
0: Matthew McConaughey was on with Fallon last night. He's got that new show with Woody Harrelson because the story really exploded when it was leaked or whatever. Somebody had suggested that maybe Matthew McConaughey and Woody Harrelson were actually brothers. Here's McConaughey breaking it down.
2: There's been a long time rumor that you and Woody might be related.
6: Well, my mom started it.
2: How?
6: Woody and I have been friends for 25, 30 years. I don't remember the night, the day he said we met. But anyway, I do remember the next time we met, which is when I thought we first met. Anyway, his kids call me Uncle Matthew. My kids call him Uncle Woody. And they're always like, man, just like our brothers, like your brothers. For decades, that's been going on. And one night, we're on a family vacation. And it's about 1 a.m. And my mom is now into her, like, third Kendall Jackson. And this talk is going on.
2: Yes.
6: As it's going on, my mom's hearing the story, and all of a sudden, my mom out of nowhere takes a sip, and she goes, oh, Woody, I knew your father. Right? Now, look, I had a six-year-old son who even he picked up the innuendo of what the hell I knew meant.
2: Yeah,
6: right? It meant they shagged. Right? So the kids go scrambling. Oh, I knew it, I knew it, I knew it. They start doing research and all this different stuff, and they go, actually, the year you would have been conceived was during, as you said earlier in your monologue, during my mom and dad's second divorce.
1: Oh.
6: And there was supposed to be a receipt that had her in a West Texas motel where his dad was supposed to be. So off it went. Woody's a full believer, it's true.
1: Wow.
0: So here's what when I first heard this story, though, I thought that it was Matthew McConaughey's dad who got together with Woody Harrelson's mom. But the mom doesn't make sense to me because she would remember if she had another kid.
2: Yeah.
0: Right?
2: You like, think so.
0: Like, how do you...
7: Yeah,
0: like,
7: how do you have a child
0: like,
7: and not...
0: And how do you have that conversation? Like, I knew your dad. Right? That's all fine.
1: Oh, so maybe, she was just, like, mucking around.
0: Maybe they, joking. Maybe they did get together, but you can't have this, maybe you're my kid, maybe not, when you're the mom.
7: Right. Yeah.
1: Also, DNA...
0: It doesn't work that way.
1: No. Prove that.
0: Right? Like... It would like I always thought
1: so
0: it was
1: fake.
0: The
1: so
0: I always
1: fake.
0: Thought it was
1: yeah,
0: the yeah. dad that that
1: so
0: got
1: the mom
0: together.
1: Was just messing around.
0: Yeah,
1: with him,
0: I guess,
1: right?
0: I guess.
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1: All right, let's get you this money. The new jackpot sits at $12,000. 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This is Midnight Sun. 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
1: Hey, Mark, how you doing, bro? It's Roz and Mocha.
2: I'm doing good. How are you guys?
3: Mark.
1: We're doing good. You understand that you could end this game right now and win $12,000 simply for identifying that sound right there. 12 grand is a lot of money. I'm sure you thought about what you would do with the cash. Care to share with everyone else?
2: Oh, yeah. I've paid some bills, and I'm going on a trip in a couple weeks, so I'm going to be dropping money on that.
1: Okay.
3: Mark, what do you think that sound is?
2: I haven't heard any of the other guesses other than the roller coaster one, and so that's definitely not it. So I'm just going to go with, I don't know, like a turnstile.
3: Okay. Mark with the official guess of the sound of a turnstile. Mark, you are... Oh, hold on now. Hold on, Mark.
1: Sorry, Mark. Turnstile ain't
2: good. All good.
1: All right, man. You have a wicked day, and thank you for listening.
3: By the way, Mark, you are not the first person to say that.
2: I figured as much.
1: Buddy. Keep trying, though, okay?
2: All right, thanks.
1: All right, later, dude. $12,100 is where the jackpot sits. We got another gameplay happening in 8 minutes.
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10: Going to be sunny, cloudy this afternoon. 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Turning me up. 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Good morning.

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1: What's that sound?
2: Okay, let's see here. Good morning, Veronica. It's your boyfriend's Ross and Mocha.
3: Hey. How are you?
2: Good. Amazing. How are you today?
3: I'm good, thanks.
2: All right, girl, you know we got $12,100 to give away if you know what that sound is. Before we get your guess, we have to know what you do with the money if you win.
3: Probably a lot of debt and then maybe some shopping.
4: There you go. Smart. Veronica, you want to hear the sound one more time?
3: Sure.
4: Okay.
2: Ready? Here we go.
3: Yeah.
2: And one more time.
4: There you go. Veronica, what do you think that sound is?
3: People are not kidding when they say it's different on the phone.
4: I know.
3: My God, I have such a big list here, too. I'm going to go with closing the rings on a binder.
4: Okay. Veronica, with the official guess of closing the rings on a binder, Veronica.

0: that the first time we've had that guess? Yes, very that's the first time.
1: Okay.
0: Lisa was an adult. Sorry, Veronica.
1: That's okay.
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1: Thanks, you too.
2: Bye. There
1: you
2: go. 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
3: Naomi, welcome to the Roz and Mocha Show. 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
4: Hey, guys.
3: Hi. Say hello to Naomi, everyone. Hey. Chef is here. Dan Memori is here. Chloe is here as well. What's going on, girl?
4: Hey, everyone. Love you guys. Just dropped off my kids at school. And I have my baby in the car, so.
3: Oh, okay.
4: Just on his way to daycare. So, I just wanted to say hi to you guys. Great.
3: Nice.
4: We listen to you every morning.
3: Oh, thank you. How long you been listening for now?
4: I don't even know. Really, really long time. But I got my two girls who are 12 and 10 now, and they love listening to you also. We get a good laugh every morning.
3: Nice. Well, thank you. Was that it? Like, you just called to give us an update on your day?
4: No.
3: Which we don't mind at all. What else is going on?
4: We were talking last week. I guess you guys are talking about names and the meanings of names.
3: Sure.
4: And then Shem came on, and I wanted to let you know that the name Shem in Hebrew actually means name.
5: It means what?
6: Wait, what?
3: It means lame?
4: Name, like N-A-M-E.
5: Name?
4: Like an actual name.
5: Shem's name means name?
7: That's fire. That is fire.
6: Yeah,
7: you're right.
6: I'm kind of like the OG.
5: At first I was like, that's lame. But no, I'm like,
3: I thought you said lame, and I was going to be like, yo, that totally makes sense.
5: No, that is fire. Yeah.
4: Yeah.
5: The name of names.
4: Exactly. So I wanted to update you on that.
6: Thank you. Put that in my bio.
3: Do any of our, like, anyone else's name mean something in Hebrew? Like, does Maury's name mean something? Chloe, Roz, Mocha?
4: You know, I tried looking it up, but it doesn't.
8: I know my name means something in Greek.
3: We're not talking about that.
6: Yeah, we're talking about the OG name.
5: Yeah.
6: Let's go back to me.
5: Yeah, like if somebody was like, yo, what's your name? You could just be name.
6: Yeah.
4: Name, exactly.
5: Right?
4: Exactly. Ooh. It's very meaningful.
5: Name. So.
6: I like your name.
4: But I will say Shem is also one of the sons of Noah.
6: Yep.
4: So it is like the biblical and from the Bible. So it is still a biblical name.
6: Yeah. I'm biblical and

0: And I'm the OG name?
1: Yeah.
2: Yes.
1: That's crazy. That's crazy.
0: Doesn't hurt the ego at all.
1: Yeah, Big Shem.
2: it's quite a name. It's heavy. It's a heavy name. Oh, you got a lot
0: you
2: don't
0: have to say heavy.
2: There.
0: You don't have to say heavy. We could have left it right there.
1: That's a heavy name.
0: Heavy.
1: That name is a lot to carry around.
0: Man.
3: Wow, Naomi, you're the best.
1: That is an exhausting name.
0: Okay. All right.
3: Sweaty.
0: What? I'm not sweaty.
3: Tired.
0: Man. I am tired.
1: Takes it out of you.
0: Oh, wow.
3: Naomi, between Roz and Mocha, who is your favorite?
2: Oh, God. I knew you were going to ask me this. I'm going to say Mocha.
3: My girl.
2: Your laugh just kills me.
3: You're the best, Naomi.
2: It's great. We love listening to you every morning.
3: Oh, we love listening. You have a wonderful day, okay?
2: Okay, thank you. You too.
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2: We love a tongue twister around here. Everybody knows that. My favorite tongue twisters are the three times fast. Those always wind up in disaster. This is a request that we had from Bashir.
3: Roz and Mocha super fan.
2: Yeah. And the tongue twister is Mr. Smith's ship's sink. Mr. Smith's ship's sink.
4: I already know where this one's going.
2: Okay. So how hard do we wanna go here?
3: That's what she said.
2: So Chloe, let's start with you. Chloe, okay. The tongue twister is Mr. Smith's ship's sink three times fast. Chloe, okay. 3, 2, 1, go.
4: Mr. Smith's ship sinks. Mr. Smith's ship sinks. Mr. Smith's ship sinks.
3: Yo, hold on a second.
5: That was not bad.
3: Chloe Barnabé.
5: What the hell?
3: Okay. Not fast enough. That's what she said.
2: Okay. Chloe, one more time. A little bit faster in 3, 2, 1, go.
4: Mr. Smith's ship sinks. Mr. Smith's ship sinks. Mr. Smith's ship sinks.
2: Okay, I can't hate you for that. I don't think you nailed it.
4: Nope.
2: But my God, you were close.
4: Oh, thanks, guys.
2: That's what she said.
3: Okay, yo, Shem.
2: Okay,
5: Cheesecake. Oh, wait, I got to lube up. Let Maury go first. Yeah,
2: okay.
4: No,
2: damn it,
4: okay, what?
2: Damn it, Maury, while Shem lubes up.
3: Okay.
2: He's got a chapstick the size of a flashlight in his pocket. Jesus. Looks like a fire extinguisher. It's just like
5: two hands.
2: Damn it, Maury. The tongue twister is Mr. Smith's ship's sink. Damn it, Maury. Go ahead in 3, 2, 1.
3: Mr. Ship sink, sink. Mr. Ship sink, sinks. Mr. Sink, sinks. Mr. Ship sinks. Mr. Ship sink, sinks. What is it again?
2: Mr. Smith's ship's sink.
3: Mr. Ship sink, sinks. Mr. Ship sink, sinks.
2: Okay.
3: Mr. Ship sink, sing.
2: Okay. Cheesecake, are you ready?
5: I think so.
2: Okay, so Cheesecake, it is Mr. Smith's ship's sink.
5: Okay.
2: In 3, 2, 1, go.
5: Mr. Sink. Oh, shoot. I swore. Sorry.
2: Yep.
5: Mr. Smith's ship's sink. Okay. Mr. Smith's ship's sink. Mr. Smith's. Mr. Smith's ship's. Mr.
2: Smith's. Oh, yeah, maybe go baritone.
5: Mr. Smith's. Mr. Ship's. Mr. Smith's ship's sink. Mr. Smith's. Okay.
3: Mr. Smith's sink. Mr. Smith's.
5: God, man.
4: That's just so disturbing. Okay.
2: It's like having dinner with the clump.
5: Hercules. Mrs. Smith Shipsink.
2: Okay, Mocha, you are up next. The tongue twister, Mocha, again, as request from Bashir, superfan. Mr. Smith's ship's sink. In 3, 2, 1, go.
3: Mr. Smith's ship sinks. Mr. Ship sinks. Mr. Snip Snip sinks. Mr. Snip Snip sinks. Mr. Ship's. Mr. What is his name?
2: Mr. Smith.
3: Oh, Smith. Oh, well, that's where I went wrong. Yeah. Mr. Smith's ship sinks. Mr. Ship sinks. Mr. Ship sinks. Mr. Smith's ship sinks. Mr. Ship sinks.
2: I'm going to have to go Chloe Barnabé for the win on this one.
4: Oh, thank
5: you. By far.
4: Finally. Yo,
3: someone just sent us a link and said, you have to watch this one Guyanese guy trying to say the exact same tongue twister.
2: Oh.
6: Mr. Smith ship sink. Mr. Ship sink. Mr. Smith ship sink. Oh, Mr. Ship sink ship.
7: If you type this thing, I get 200 now.
6: Oh, God, buddy. You're talking so quick. I hope you got it.
7: Mr. Smith ship sink.
6: Mr. Sip sink sip.
7: Mr. Smith ship sink.
6: Mr. Sip sink sink.
7: Mr. Smith ship sink.
6: Mr. Sip ship sink.
7: Mr. Smith ship sink.
6: Oh, Mr. Sip.
2: I'll tell you, this is designed for a three times fast. This guy can't do one time normal.
0: It's Roz and Mocha.

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1: What advice can you guys give me?
2: Okay, so my question is...
3: Got a problem you can't fix.
0: Roz and Mocha got you.
4: Bangladesh, what's up, man? It's Roz and Mocha.
1: I wanted to know, when do you know when you're officially old?
5: Oh, God. Bangladesh, she wrote and says, hey, Roz and Mocha, fix my life. I'm turning 40 in 2 years. Yeah. But I already feel it. I wake up with my calves and legs all stiff, and my first few steps are like a penguin. I have pain in my left shoulder because I'm apparently a side sleeper. Like, what the hell? It really hit me when I realized something. Most of the listeners who come on the show are picking Roz as their favorite, which can only mean one thing. The listeners are getting old. What's worse is that I was on the show last month, and I also chose Roz, even though I'm a brown guy. What more should I expect as I get closer to 40? Shut up.
1: Nah, man, you know what? It is a legit question.
5: Yeah.
1: Because I do feel like, you know, now that I'm getting older, I feel pain in my body that I haven't felt before. Mm-hmm. I wake up in the morning, instead of having a coffee first thing in the morning, I have, you know, a warm cup mm-hmm. of water, because it helps the bowel movements and stuff like that.
4: So I'm
1: like,
4: warm water?
1: Yeah. Yeah, man. Actually, to be honest with you, it actually helps.
5: Yeah.
1: Actually helps.
5: I've heard that. I've heard that before. Okay. I sometimes feel old, but then I sometimes feel like almost the reverse. Catherine will sometimes complain about something, right? Like, oh, her knees or her back or whatever, right? Or, you know, it's been like a rough weekend, or, you know, like with our kid, and we're all running around doing all this stuff. And I'll always look at her and go, I was your age when we had a 6-year-old.
4: Yeah.
5: Right?
4: That probably doesn't go over very well.
5: Like 16 is great. Like, she's pretty self-sufficient, everything else, right? Uh-huh. She's got her own life, does her own things, you know, takes herself on play dates. Like, we don't have to do all that anymore. But I'm like, I was your age when we were in the thick of it.
4: Yeah.
5: Right? The thick of it. And so then I'm sort of happy, but I see it in my wife, as sort of she creeps into her early 40s. But I think with you, you know, you just have to, you adapt, right? Like, for me, yeah. Like I was saying, that I don't bend down. I don't bend over for anything. I'm a bend at the knees guy now, regardless of what, of what I drop on the floor, I'm a bend at the knees. I don't go.
4: Do your
5: at
4: knees
5: the,
4: make noise?
5: Yeah, a little bit.
4: Okay.
5: A little bit. And if I sit too long, like even during the show, like sometimes I'll just be sitting here and I'll get up and I ask Mocha if I can go pee, because that's what I have to do. Yeah. Right. I always ask permission to go pee, and I'll just say, hey, Mocha, can I go pee? And he'll go, yeah. And sometimes I get up and those first couple of steps are, there's like wobbly.
4: Really?
5: Right?
1: Brutal.
5: Yeah.
1: Brutal,
4: yeah. Because, get the blood to flow.
5: Well, because also the chairs we sit in, we're like little kids, right? Like, my feet don't touch the floor. Like, just my toes do, right?
1: So you're a tall guy. How are you sitting up on those seats?
5: I know. So I'm not grounded, right? So my feet just dangle. And then it's the first time they touch ground. I'm like, whoa. But I think that there's things that you can do. When it comes to exercise, I think Mocha and I do two different kinds of things. Where Mocha's very much the gym, and I know he boxes and all this kind of stuff. Where me, the exercise that I get really, unless I'm

0: going to the gym in the winter is between May and October, I just do a lot of like manual work where I'm like, it's different things all the time, right? Like I'm out in the yard, like I'm telling you, man, gardening, like you move, you know, 40 bags of dirt and spend, you know, 10 hours over a weekend on your knees, getting up and down, digging with a shovel, moving stuff around. You're operating muscles that you don't normally work. Like even in a gym, you're not going to get something and twist your body to throw it in the back of a truck, right? Like you don't get that kind of stuff. So I would say that stay active, but also when you're not in the gym, do stuff that puts strain on your body in a good way. Like find things to do, like, you know, I don't know, like carry extra thing, like do all the groceries in one load, right? like do that kind of stuff. Cause for me, that's the stuff that really helps.
1: Yeah. Just staying active, dude. Honestly, that's going to help you in the long run. I just did like a quick search, a Google search, what to expect for a male turning 40, okay? So it says here, slower metabolism. It gets harder to lose fat and build muscle. Aches and recovery. You may feel joint stiffness and need more time to bounce back after heavy activity or a late night. Sleep importance. Poor sleep impacts your energy levels much more severely than it did in your 20s or 30s. Blood pressure and cholesterol. Yeah. Doctors recommend routine checks to catch early signs of heart risks. So are some other things to add to your list of what you could look forward to before you turn 40 in 2 years.
0: Yeah.
1: Wow.
0: Yeah,
1: but at least now you're prepared.
2: Yeah, no, definitely. I think for me, it's also certain things, like my preferences have changed. The other day, like for work, for emergency, I went and bought a pair of like Wrangler jeans.
1: Yeah.
2: I know you guys rip on Maury for it, but honestly, those jeans are not that bad. I'm like, oh my God, what is going on with me?
1: Look at this. You know? Yeah. One of the other points here on Google, right? Yeah. Many men stop worrying about external validation and focus more on personal values.
0: Yes.
1: Like your love and enjoyment of Wrangler jeans.
0: Yeah.
2: Oh my God. I wouldn't go that far now.
0: Yeah.
2: that's about it.
0: Also, I think just sort of removing yourself a little bit from things is really great. Like I'll sometimes see if I'm out or Catherine and I go for dinner or I'm at something, I'll see people who are just still so very preoccupied with how they're perceived, you know, by others and in the world, and they're trying very hard. And I remember that. And I can now at this age go, God, thank God I'm not there anymore, right? Like I don't have those fears, and that doesn't come with age. I mean, you can, you know, establish that at really any age, but it will inevitably come with age, you know, I think, unless you're a real tryhard.
2: You stop caring in a good way.
0: It's not that I don't care, like I still care, but I just don't care about that anymore, right? Like I don't need the validation anymore.
2: That's good.
0: Yeah,
2: that's
1: good. Does that help, Bangladesh?
2: No, it definitely helps, guys. Thank you so much.
0: Yeah, and then there's Viagra.
2: Oh man, no! I haven't gotten there yet.
0: Yeah, okay.
2: I knew this.
0: I knew this.
1: Call us in 2 years.
0: Yeah.
2: Oh man, no.
1: Later, dude.
2: All right.
0: Yeah. Okay, he's like, man, you use my real name? You're talking about Viagra?
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0: All right, that's a wrap for us. We are the Roz and Mocha Show. Thank you very much for listening. We are back again tomorrow starting at 6 a.m. And, of course, you will get, because it is Friday, a Roz and Mocha mix with DJ Climax straight up at 8 a.m. It is the perfect way to jumpstart your day, perfect way to kickstart your weekend as well. And this being the first week back to school, I know DJ Climax has been on the radio every single day of the week, so let's end the week off perfect, okay? 8 a.m. tomorrow, Roz and Mocha Mix with DJ Climax. Before we leave for the day, Roz, what did you learn?
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3: I'm actually parked waiting to go into the office.
2: Okay, and what do you do for work, if you don't mind me asking?
3: I'm in sales, so I sell industrial cleaning chemicals.
2: Ooh, okay.
3: Yeah, that sounds interesting, right?
2: Yeah, well, hey, you know what? Whatever smokes your shorts, as long as you enjoy it, that's all that matters. Unless you don't enjoy it.
3: I do enjoy it, so we're good.
2: There you go. All right, Johnny, so are you ready to go?
3: I am, yes.
2: Let's do it. All right, Johnny, jackpot is $12,300. What would you do it if you won it with me today?
3: I mean, same answer as everybody, some bills and a nice vacation.
2: Okay, vacation. Do you have any places in mind?
3: Actually, a bunch of us, some friends are going to St. Martin at the end of November, so that money could go towards that.
2: Ooh, fancy.
3: We try.
2: St. Martin, is that like a region in France? I am horrible at geography, so please excuse my ignorance.
3: It's in the south, it's in the Caribbean.
2: So it's not even close?
3: Just slightly.
2: You know, France, just go about a million miles that way. Yeah. All right, Johnny, here's that KISS sound for you. Go for it. What do you think it is?
3: All right. I'm going to guess a swish in basketball. So the basketball going through the basketball hoop, but touching nothing but net.
2: Are you a basketball player?
3: I am not, no. But I'm actually terrible at basketball, but I watch a lot of basketball.
2: Okay. A basketball swish. He's on fire. I don't know if you remember NBA Jam, but...
3: I do, very much.
2: Is it a basketball swish for $12,300? That's a great answer, by the way. Johnny!
3: Let's go.
2: No, I'm sorry. That's not it.
3: Ah, shoot. Okay.
2: Completely unique answer, though, so I'll give you that.
3: I'll keep trying.

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1: So we had Johnny on earlier. Unfortunately, he wasn't able to guess what the Kiss sound is. But in a way, fortunately for you, that jackpot is now up by yet another hundo, making it $12,400. Yeah, almost at the halfway mark, because you know it goes up by 100 until it reaches 25 grand, right? In case you didn't know. Got another one coming up in the next hour. Plus, we have the secret plays that could happen at any point. You never know when. That's why you got to keep it Kiss 92.5. Right now, an absolutely beautiful song. What a voice. The lyrics, the heartbreak that she puts out in this piece of music is just phenomenal. Our very own Jamie Fine, Cups of Coffee on Kiss 92.5. I'm in-

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2: Mandy, you're on Kiss 92.5. Have we spoken before, by the way?
3: We've spoken, yeah.
2: Yes, I think we have.
3: Yeah.
2: And I sang you, "Oh, Mandy."
3: Yes, you did. The only one.
2: Has anybody sang it to you ever since I sang it to you?
3: No.
2: I'll be your Mandy singer. You know, whenever I call you, or if any day you're feeling down and you need some cheering up, just give me a call. I'll be happy to do it. Seriously. So, Mandy, ready to go?
3: I'm ready, yeah.
2: Let's do it. Oh, Mandy, $12,400. That is what you're playing for right here, right now. What would you spend it on if you won it with me?
3: You know, I think I would treat my husband.
2: Okay. To what?
3: Yeah. I don't know. A TV, a car, maybe a trip.
2: Aw. That's quite touching, I have to admit, Mandy. Good on you. Here's that Kiss sound for you.
3: Is it like when you, like, close, like, you know, like a Keurig coffee machine?
2: Oh. Oh. Okay. Closing a Keurig coffee machine. With a pod in it or not? I'm just kidding. don't want you to be that specific. What flavor coffee is in it? Great answer, though, Mandy. But is it correct for $12,400? Mandy!
3: Yeah.
2: No! I'm so sorry, Mandy. That's not it.
3: Okay, but I'll keep trying.
2: Great answer and unique as well.
3: Okay, thanks.
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1: Well, we're officially at the halfway mark for that KISS $25,000 sound because the jackpot, as it stands, $12,500. We had Mandy on earlier. She couldn't figure it out. And so the jackpot went from $12,400 to $12,500 because it goes up by an extra hundo with every wrong guess. Right now, every time I say hundo, now I'm going to start laughing. A little bit later on, I'll let you know the text I got. So, time for a secret play, another chance for you to try to win that money. Same keyword of the hour, and that keyword is film, F-I-L-M. Like a movie, you know, because of TIFF and all that. Yeah, yeah. Here's that KISS sound for you. If you think you know what it is, text me the keyword film, F-I-L-M, 925-555.

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1: Grazia, you're on KISS 92.5. What are you doing right now?
2: I'm on lunch from work.
1: Okay. Do tell, I'm very nosy. What are you having for lunch?
2: Right now I'm eating an apple.
1: Hey, nice and healthy. I like that.
2: Yeah.
1: You're not eating a stick of butter covered in mayonnaise,
2: no.
1: Dipped in white sugar. 2,000 calories a sniff. Anyway, grazia, are you ready to go?
2: Yes, I'm ready to go.
1: Let's do it. Okay, grazia. $12,500. You're right at the halfway mark of 25 grand. But if you can nab the $12,500 right now, good on you. So, what would you spend it on if you want it?
2: A vacation.
1: Okay, where would you go?
2: Europe. Probably Italy.
1: Nice. Italy. Well, yeah, I sensed your name has some sort of Italian origin to it.
2: Yeah.
1: Have you been before?
2: Yeah, I've been a long time ago.
1: Okay. All right, grazia. Here is that KISS sound for you. Is that good or you need to hear it again?
2: That's good.
1: What do you think it is?
2: I think it's opening up the hood of a car.
1: So you're opening up the hood of a car. Okay. What kind of car is it? No, I'm just kidding. give me the make and model of the car. All right. Is it opening up the hood of a car for $12,500? Grazia! No!
2: Oh,
1: I'm so sorry. Well, that's not it.
2: Well, thank you for calling.
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1: What's that sound?
2: My all-time favorite part of the day, that is the noon o'clock hour, because we've got 30 minutes of throwbacks plus the throwback battle, two songs going head-to-head, and you decide which one I play out. According to your text, of course. Not only that, another bonus, just by texting me your song choice from the two that I give you, you're automatically entered into the draw to win a $100 gift card to the Burgers Priest. Redeeming burgers one at a time. Absolutely delicious stuff. That's coming up a little bit later on, and of course I'll let you know when it's happening. But for now, Kiss $25,000 sound, the jackpot has surpassed the halfway mark. We're sitting at $12,600 at the moment, and that's what you can win in a few minutes' time. Brand new keyword of the hour, and that keyword is screening. Not screaming as in, ah, no, screening when you're showing a movie. Of course, all these words have to do with TIFF, right? S-C-R-E-E-N-I-N-G, screening. Text it to 925-555 if I bring you on the air and you can guess the Kiss sound. You're $12,600 richer. Here's that sound for you. Screening is the key word. Shoot me a text. Good luck.
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2: Kelsey, you're on Kiss 92.5. What are you doing right now?
3: I'm driving to work.
2: Oh, you're driving to work. Okay, what do you do for work, if you don't mind me asking?
3: I work in recreation with the municipality.
2: Recreation, you say? What kind of recreation are we talking about?
3: In a community center. So I look after programs for kids.
2: Oh, that's awesome.
3: Yeah.
2: I love people who do things like that. That's beautiful.
3: Well, we just finished summer camp, so the kids went back to school, so we are done with our crazy season.
2: Okay. So time to calm down and try to win yourself $12,600.
3: Yes.
2: And speaking of which, are you ready to go?
3: Yes, I am.
2: Let's do it. Okay, Kelsey, like I just mentioned, $12,600 up for grabs with me right here, right now. What would you spend it on if you won it?
3: I'm going to Vegas in a month, so maybe some extra spending money there.
2: Always bet on black. It was a scene from a movie called Passenger 57 with Wesley Snipes. Anyway, showing my age. Okay. So going to Vegas. Nice. Let's see if we can get you there. Here's that Kiss sound for you.
3: I'm torn between two answers, and I haven't been listening this one as many as others, so I'm a little disappointed that I haven't heard as many guesses, and I hate repeat guesses.
2: It's okay.
3: I'm going to go with a lid making sound on a pot of boiling water.
2: So a lid making
3: rattling,
2: sound,
3: yeah.
2: On a pot of boiling water. I love how specific you are. That's that's fantastic. But is your answer worth $12,600? Kelsey! No! I'm so sorry, that's not it. And I don't think it's a repeat answer. At least you got the originality part down, so that's good.
3: Perfect. Thank you so much for calling.
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2: I have a confession to make. I sort of get a tingle, a rush, a wave, if you will, of euphoria whenever we reach this part of the show. You know exactly what I'm talking about. It's time for the Throwback Battle. Two throwback songs going head-to-head. You decide which one I play out by texting me 925-555 with your song choice. 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And I kid you not, they brought us a whole acre, a truckload of burgers and fries the other day. Everybody

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2: Wow. I have to admit, I was not expecting this result at all. Throwback battle. I gave you two song choices. Number one, Mike Posner, I Took a Pill in Ibiza, versus song choice number two, Justin Timberlake, Sexy Back. This was a very close one, and I have to admit, I did not expect this one to win. The fantastic news is, just because you text me, regardless of which one nabbed it or not, you're entered into the draw to win a $100 gift card to the Burgers Priest. Amazing burgers and fries. Beautiful. If you haven't tried it, $100, and I will be picking a winner. It could be you, and giving you a call later on in this hour. But for now,

Here's the song that nabbed it. Wait, I have to do it in a British accent because the Brits are known to party in Ibiza all the time. Mike Posner, I took a pill and Ibiza. Kiss 92.5, innit? I took a pill.

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2: Valentina, you're on Kiss 92.5. By the way, have we ever spoken before?
3: Never. First time.
2: First time? Oh, my goodness. Okay. Well, I'm glad we are now. What are you doing?
3: Just running errands.
2: Yeah, running errands? Okay.
3: Yeah.
2: Valentina.
3: Yes.
2: You texted me your song choice for the throwback battle earlier, didn't you?
3: Yes, mine you wasn't the winner, but...
2: It's okay. It doesn't matter. What did you want? Justin Timberlake?
3: Yeah.
2: Yeah, Justin didn't win, but you did, because I got some news for you.
3: Yeah.
2: What do you think it is?
3: The burger, the gift card.
2: Absolutely correct. $100 gift card to the Burgers Priest. Congratulations. And have you ever had Burgers Priest before?
3: I have, yeah, but long ago.
2: Long time
3: recently,
2: ago.
3: Yeah.
2: Well, you're going to have it again. Who are you going to be taking with you? It's a $100 gift card.
3: My husband and my daughter.
2: Sounds good. Enjoy. Well, Valentina, congrats again. And before I let you go, can you do me a big favor and please say, Kiss 92.5, I love you.
3: Oh, you know Kiss 92.5, I love you. I'm a big fan.
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2: 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The jackpot for the Kiss $25,000 sound has surpassed the halfway mark. 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That's what you can win in the next few minutes. If I bring you on the air, all you got to do is figure out what that Kiss sound is. And if you do so correctly, done. $12,700 is yours. Brand new keyword of the hour. And that keyword is popcorn. One word. The stuff you eat at the movies. Or anytime, really. P-O-P-C-O-R-N. And here's that Kiss sound for you. Shoot me a text with the keyword popcorn, 925-555. Let's kick off the hour with Olivia Dean. So easy to fall in love. It's Kiss 925.

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0: 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Are you ready to go?
1: Yes.
0: Let's do it. Okay, Raquel, I'm sure you've heard by now, $12,700. That's what you can win with me right here, right now. A lot of money. What would you spend it on if you won it?
1: Pay bills.
0: That's it?
1: Yep, that's it. Maybe I'll take my kids on a trip.
0: Okay, where would you go?
1: Maybe Hawaii.
0: Hawaii, love it. Beautiful place. Have you been before?
1: No, but everybody's planning. Yeah, it's good if there's a little bit in the pocket.
0: Well, let's see if we can get you to Hawaii, shall we? Here's that Kiss sound for you. Is that good, or do you need to hear it again?
1: That's good.
0: Go for it.
1: When you dunk something into the garbage bin?
0: Raquel, I'm going to need you to be a bit more specific, if that's okay.
1: Tin, like a tin can.
0: Okay. See, I like that. You're more specific. So, throwing a tin can into the garbage bin. Or the recycling bin, if we want to be...
1: recycling bin, yeah.
0: environmental about it. Is it throwing a tin can in the recycling bin for $12,700? Raquel! No! I'm so sorry. That's not it. Great answer, though. And I think it's a unique one.
1: Somebody has said that before?
0: No, it's a unique one. Oh, nobody said it.
1: It's the first one? Oh, my God. All right. I'll try my best again next time. Thank you, Lou.
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1: You didn't see it coming, did you? 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Here's that KISS sound. 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
1: 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He thinks it's beautiful. He keeps looking at it. He's like, wow, this is such a good picture. He's like, I just need to look at this one more time. This guy kind of looks like me. We're like, Dad, what are you saying? No, it is not you. So looks at the picture, thinks it's him. We think he's joking. We're like, it cannot be you. Don't say that. Well, we go and look deeper, and it is indeed my dad, my sister, and my brother all on this blown up picture.
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1: Serena, you're on Kiss 92.5. What are you doing right now?
2: I am driving to a doctor's appointment for my little one.
1: Aw. I hope everything's okay.
2: Yep, it's just a checkup.
1: Okay. So, Serena, you ready to go?
2: Yeah.
1: Let's do it. Okay, Serena, $12,800. That's a lot of money. You can win it right here, right now. What would you spend it on if you actually won it?
2: Probably my daughter's birthday because that's coming up in October.
1: Nice. How old is your daughter turning?
2: One.
1: So you're a brand new mom then?
2: Second time mom, but first daughter.
1: Okay, so you've been a mom before. Fair enough. Do you find a big difference between having a boy or a girl? Because now you obviously have both.
2: My boy was crazy, but my girl is crazier.
1: I didn't expect that. I thought you were going to say my boy is crazy, but my girl is a little bit calmer. That's brilliant. Okay. Well, best of luck with parenting. You sound like you're an awesome mom.
2: Thank you.
1: So, here's that Kiss sound for you. Is that good or do you need to hear it again?
2: I think it's good.
1: Okay, go for it. What do you think it is?
2: I think it's the toaster when you're pushing it down and it's popping back up.
1: The sound of pushing it down or the sound of it popping back up?
2: The sound of it popping back up.
1: Okay, I like how specific you are. Good. Is it toaster popping back up for $12,800? Serena! I'm so sorry that's not it. And by the way, I've gotten that answer twice before, just so you know.
2: Oh, no, I heard the roller coaster. That was my other one, so I was hoping this one wasn't guessed yet.
1: Yeah, no, this one was guessed. Don't worry about it. You did good.
2: Perfect. Thank you.
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1: What's that sound?
2: We're 100 bucks away from $13,000 with the Kiss sound. 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A brand new hour, and as always, a brand new keyword. And that keyword is carpet, C-A-R-P-E-T. 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Here's that Kiss sound. Again, the keyword is carpet, C-A-R-P-E-T. 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
1: What's that sound?
2: Madalena, you're on Kiss 92.5. What's going on?
3: You know what's weird, man?
2: What?
3: I was literally envisioning you calling me. It's crazy. I don't have the answer. I'm just going to guess. But it was so weird that I just envisioned you calling me and you called me.
2: What?

0: have the freaking answer, my friend.
1: Let's hope you have it this time. What are you doing right now, by the way, other than foretelling the fact that I called you?
0: I was just sitting in the bus. The kids finished school at 2:45. I have to pick them up. I'm a bus driver for special needs kids. And I was just thinking about you randomly calling me. It's crazy.
1: And it happened. Oh, my. Yeah. Okay. And we've never spoken before, right?
0: My first with you.
1: Nice. Well, it's a pleasure talking to you. And with that, are you ready to go?
0: Yes, let's go.
1: Let's do it.
0: Let's do it. Hey, don't get mad because I'm usually the one to get mad, but I haven't been listening, man. Like, I've been on vacation and then I just started working at school again and stuff. But I haven't been.
1: Don't worry. Just do your thing. Now, here's my advice to you. Whatever you think your gut instinct is telling you, just say the complete opposite, basically.
0: I know, I had two things. I'm just like,
1: Say the one that's least likely. So, $12,900, Madalena, that's what you're playing for. What would you spend it on if you won it with me?
0: I'll pay off all my debt first, my friend, and then after vacation again, baby.
1: Where do you want to go?
0: I want to go to Jamaica.
1: Jamaica.
0: Smoke some ganja on the beach while tanning.
1: Hey, that's the way to do it. You got the plan. Let's see if we can get you there. Here's that kiss sound for you.
0: Is it when someone's throwing, like, a basketball and hits the rim?
1: Throwing a basketball and it hits the rim. What made you say that answer?
0: Honestly, I'm just saying whatever at this point. Like, I know usually it's always in the house, but who knows? Maybe it could be something different this time.
1: Maybe you got a basketball court in your house. You never know.
0: I wish. I'm not that rich.
1: $12,900. Is it throwing a basketball and the ball hitting the rim? Madalena!
0: It's okay. Next time, man.
1: Yeah, I'm so sorry. And by the way, just so you know, earlier today, somebody said something similar-ish.
0: Oh, gosh. You see what I mean? See, I get mad at these people that don't listen to you, man. So I'm being a hypocrite right now.
1: So you're going to go get mad at yourself, huh?
0: Yeah, exactly. I'm already mad at myself.
1: Thank you so much, Madalena. It's been a pleasure.
0: No problem. Nice talking to you for the first time.
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0: 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Secret play.
1: Guess what? We got another secret play happening right now. Another milestone reached. We're at $13,000 with the KISS Sound jackpot as it stands. With every wrong guess, it goes up by an extra $100 until it reaches its ultimate amount of $25,000. But if you can nab the 13 grand right now, good on ya. Why not? Exactly the same keyword of the hour, and that keyword is carpet. C-A-R-P-E-T. Text it to 925-555. If you're picked to come on the air and guess what that KISS sound is, and in turn you do so correctly, 13 grand, baby. 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Vacations, down payment on a new car, paying off bills, even a year's worth of rent, depending on how much you pay, of course. The world is going to be your oyster within the realm of 13 grand. Here's that KISS sound. 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I'm right here waiting for you. 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
1: Fariza, you're on KISS 92.5. What are you doing right now?
2: I just went into the office quickly.
1: And what do you do for work, if you don't mind me ask?
2: I'm in insurance.
1: Insurance, you say? Okay.
2: Yes.
1: Very cool. So, Fariza, ready to go?
2: Yeah, I think so.
1: Let's do it. All right, Fariza, you are playing for $13,000 even.
2: Okay.
1: A lot of money. What would you spend it on if you want it with me?
2: I'm planning a vacation for next year.
1: Nice. Where do you want to go?
2: I'm planning a trip to India.
1: Oh, my. Have you been before?
2: No, this would be the first time. I'm trying to do the seven wonders of the world right now.
1: Make sure you pass by both my countries, Italy and Egypt.
2: Oh, yeah, for sure.
1: So, Fariza, here's that KISS sound for you. Is that good, or do you need to hear it again?
2: No, I think that's good.
1: Go for it. What do you think it is?
2: Okay, I think it's a nail gun.
1: You think it is a nail gun? What made you say that?
2: Well, because I work in insurance, so I'm always, you know, listening to, like, watching the websites with the contractors and stuff like that, so it sounds like a nail gun.
1: Okay, I was going to be like, insurance, a nail gun. I really don't see those two coming together, but you explained it perfectly, so. Nail gun for $13,000. Is it correct? Fariza! No! I'm so sorry. It does
2: That's
1: sound
2: okay.
1: like it. And by the way, I think we've gotten that answer before, just so you know.
2: Oh, no. Okay, well, thank you for the opportunity.
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2: 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But of course, you just got to tell me, what's the sound? What's the sound? 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If you do, text our code word, which is STARS, STARS. 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Let me know that you know what this is and that you want a shot at guessing. I could be calling you up, right? Take your phone off Do Not Disturb. It's time to get serious, bestie. Ariana Grande first. Hate That I Made You Love Me. 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

0: Hello?
1: David, what's going on?
0: Good, good. What's going on?
1: I'm just trying to give away $13,100. You know who would want that?
0: Yeah, I do want that.
1: Do you want to play the game?
0: Yes, sir.
1: Let's do it.
2: The Kiss $25,000 sound.
1: What's that sound? Is it stuck in your head yet, David?
0: Yes, it is.
1: It's like in the best way. We're all trying to figure out what the sound is. So let me go ahead and play it for you a couple times. We'll hold hands. We'll guess. We'll see if you're right. How's that sound?
0: Sounds good.
1: Okay, beautiful. So here we go. This is a sound we are all fixated on right now. David, tell me, what are you going to do? What does someone do with $13,200? I misspoke.
0: I'll pay some bills and maybe go on a vacation.
3: Party.
1: Yeah.
3: Party.
1: Oh. Who's in the background?
0: Well, it's my coworker.
1: Oh, I love it. Yeah, tell your coworker I said party for sure. Only if I'm invited, though.
0: Yeah.
1: Okay.
0: Beautiful.
1: VIP access. I better. Oh, that's awesome, guys. All right, let's see if we can throw the best banger of a party ever. I'll play it for you one more time. David, what do you think?
0: I think it is the latch that holds a pinball right before the game starts. It drops the pinball.
1: I can hear that. All right, we should check it out, right? That's a pretty good guess.
0: Yeah.
1: All right, so is it the latch that, like, releases the pinball when the game starts, right?
0: Yeah.
1: All right, for $13,200 or $100 and a heck of a party. David! Oh, I'm so sorry. Can we still be friends?
0: It's all good. Yeah, we'll still be friends.
1: All right, all right. Maybe I'll throw the party then. I'll invite you.
0: All right, sounds good.
1: All right, keep trying, David. Bye. So David did not guess correctly, but that's all right. We are going to officially move the jackpot up. And by the way, it is $13,200 now. I don't know. It feels like Monday. I can't keep track of the jackpot. Your next play might be coming up sooner than you think. Wink, wink. Nudge, nudge. All right? Good luck.
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0: 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So all you gotta do to play is text the code word STARS. It's plural. STARS to 925555. Lets me know you know what this sound is. Here, take a closer listen. One more time. Another one. All right. If you think you know what it is, text STARS, your first and last name, to 925555. I could call you up and you could be $13,200 richer. Love that. Magic Jordan first, Ways of Blue on Kiss 92.5. Good luck.

0: Hello.
1: Helen, hello. It's Sam from KISS.
0: Hi.
1: Hello. How's your day going?
0: It's going well.
1: I love it. I feel like we should just play secretly the game. What do you say?
0: Are you kidding me? No, I say let's go for it.
1: I wouldn't mess with you like that.
2: It's time for a KISS $25,000 sound secret play.
1: Helen, what is the secret to getting chosen to do a secret play?
0: Just texting every time you hear it. That's it.
1: You're a grade A student, and I love it, Helen. This is the sound we want to figure out here, Helen.
0: Okay.
1: Play it for you a couple more times. Okay, so that's the sound. I just want to confirm here. We got $13,200.

0: callers on the line. One more time for good luck.
1: Okay.
0: What do we... Oh, I was talking over that one. What do we think, Helen?
1: I think many things. Okay. Let's go with... You know a metal garbage can when you press the foot thing down? Yeah.
0: The fancy garbage can.
1: Yeah, the fancy garbage can. And then when the lid pops up, that's what I think it is.
0: I could hear that. All right. I think that's a good guess. Let's see. Is it the fancy garbage can? I mean, whoever created the pedal for the garbage can, like, they got to be a millionaire, right?
1: Oh, geez. Yes.
0: I think it's a good invention. All right, let's see. For $13,200, is it when you press the pedal of the garbage can down and the lid pops up?
1: That's okay. I know. It's okay. I got a few more.
0: You're a breath of fresh air.
1: A few more in my belt pocket.
0: You're so optimistic, Helen. I love this for you. Can we be friends?
1: We can be friends. Thank you.
0: Good. Please call me back. All right.
1: Will do.
0: All right. Helen did not guess correctly, unfortunately. But that means we are going to add another $100 to the jackpot here. It's now at $13,300. All right, just let that sink in. Daft Punk, Pharrell Williams, Get Lucky. Kiss 92.5.

That's Bass Persuades, her new song on Kiss 92.5. She's dropped the Cyrus. But let's be honest, that was probably overdue. I mean, like, how many Miley's do you know? And she says it's got to be the most iconic one, right? You should text me at 925-555 if your name is Miley. Prove me wrong. It's Sam McDade on Kiss 92.5. Listen, we know that we just played a Kiss $25,000 secret play a moment ago with Helen. She unfortunately did not get it correct. $13,200 now turns into a $13,300 jackpot. Could be yours. We play every single hour, and we have secret plays that could happen at any time. Now, I'm really only supposed to do one today. But if you remember in the spring when we played this game, I'm kind of like the secret play queen. All right, I'm willing to break the rules here a little bit. I'm just afraid of what my boss is going to say, okay? So I want you to send me a text at 925-555. If enough people text me with like a comeback, if he comes in here and says, why are you playing extra plays? What should my excuse be? If I get some good excuses, I'll play another one, okay? 925-555, text me. And let's, like, go ahead and make this happen, because it's not like we're talking about, you know, any...

0: 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We're talking about $13,300. All my friends
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Well, baby, if we're going to talk, we got to talk money, okay? Because we got a whole lot of it here to give to you, of course. That's Khaled Talk on Kiss 92.5. And what I'm talking about is our Kiss $25,000 sound. Coming up in three songs, okay? Three. I'm going to play you the next opportunity to cash in on $13,300. All right? So we're going to have a little The Weeknd, a little Tame Impala and Jenny, a little... what else do we got cooking here? Oh, it's just two songs. Two songs away from being $13,300 richer. Sounds good, right? All right, make sure you're sticking with me. Right now, Dracula, the remix, Tame Impala is Jenny. Kiss 92.5. Good luck.

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1: What's that sound?
2: Oh, I hear it in my dreams. What's that sound? Maybe one day they'll let me do my own version of it. Sam's version. It's Sam McDade on Kiss 92.5. I'm sitting on $13,300. And I can't take it home, but I can give it to you. If you want it, you got to tell your girl, what is this sound? Do you know what that is? Here, listen really closely. That's it. Now, I got a lot of people texting saying, pick me. I know what it is. Do you? Listen again. One more time. Okay. If you want to guess and potentially win $13,300 and the game pretty early with a lot of cash, text me our code word, okay, for this hour, which is, by the way, a long one. So I'm going to spell it and do my best here. It's premiere. Premiere, okay? Like a movie premiere. P-R-E-M-I-E-R-E. Told you, it is a long one. I gotta talk to the people in promo about this. All right? Premiere. I'm gonna spell it again. Do you wanna grab a pen? I'll stall. $13,300, what would I do with that? I don't even know. Everyone says bills and a vacation. I'd like to spend it on maybe gardening or Jay's tickets. Okay, here we go. Premiere. P-R-E-M-I-E-R-E to 925-555. Let me know you know what this is. And that you want to play the game, all right? Bruno Mars now. I just might. Let's kiss. Oh!

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0: What's that sound?
1: I have got Chris on the line. We're already best friends, and I can feel it, Chris. You are going to win $13,300. Can you feel it?
2: I hope so. I can feel it.
1: That was like a very not certain, I can feel it.
2: Threw me off with the question.
1: I want someone who's going to be like, I can feel it. It'll do, Chris. How long have you had the guess that you have right now?
2: I just got it on the last clue because all my other clues were used up today.
1: Okay, all right. So the last time you listened to it, you were like, all right, I think I know what it is. I'm going to play it for you still because I want to keep it fresh, okay?
2: Okay.
1: So this is a sound that we are trying to figure out.

0: play for you again. Okay, Chris. What do you think? 20, or not 25 grand, but $13,300 on the line.
1: I'll stick with my guess. Putting the lid on a crock pot.
0: Ah, are you a big crock pot guy? It's crock pot season.
1: We're a cooking family.
0: I like that. I made some Marry Me chicken the other day. It was incredible. All right. No one married me, though, so what the heck, Chris?
1: Next time.
0: All right, let's see. Is it putting the crock pot lid on for $13,300? Chris! No. Unfortunately, that is not it. But you can guess again, all right, my friend?
1: Okay, thank you.
0: All right, please try again. Hey, before you go, you said you're a cooking family. What's for dinner tonight?
1: Lasagna.
0: Ah, I'm coming over.
1: Thank you.
0: Have a good one, Chris.
1: Bye.
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0: Trying to be taken seriously when I'm at work. And that's hard to do when you don't take yourself too seriously. I was driving into the parking garage. This is what happened, okay? I was pulling in and I had to unroll my window to scan my card. At the same exact moment, my coworker that I know but don't know that well pulled out and they had their window undone. And I swear, before I could even go, hello, the song changed on my radio. And this is the song that came on.
3: Ladies and gentlemen, this is Mambo number 5.
0: I wish I could make it up. Like, I really do. I feel embarrassed. I know there's really nothing embarrassing about a banger like Mambo number 5. I just feel like now my coworker thinks I'm like a grade 5 at heart. So I need to know, what is a way you have totally embarrassed yourself in front of a coworker? 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
2: Lisa, it's Sam from Kiss.
3: Oh, my God.
2: Okay, Lisa, I had an embarrassing moment with a coworker this morning. I want to know what was yours.
3: So I had been at my job about 3 months, and I was very professional. Everyone thought I was super serious.
2: Yeah.
3: And I was walking into work. I walked away from my car.
2: Okay.
3: And I see all my coworkers, they're outside having their morning cigarette before starting.
2: Lovely.
3: And I take a couple of steps forward and I smash my head right on the lid of one of those big garbage bins, the one that's picked up by the garbage truck.
2: No.
3: And they're looking at me and they're laughing. I'm like, anyway, it was done after that. I was so embarrassed.
2: Did anyone say anything to you? Did they ask if you're okay?
3: No, they... You know what somebody did? They were all laughing at me, and they're like, Lisa, we knew it. We knew you were a joker at heart. I was like, I just walked into the garbage bin.
2: Yeah, you were like, that was not an intentional class clown thing that I did.

0: I'm actually super
1: I had a huge bruise.
0: Yeah. You call him sick the next day, you're like, I have a massive bruise, or like, where? You're like, my ego.
2: Get in touch with Sam.
3: That they should chat.
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2: 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Who's this?
3: Alicia.
2: I embarrassed myself, girl, in front of my coworker, and I fear I'm never going to be able to take the same entrance to work again because I don't want to see them.
3: Oh, no.
2: Alicia, how did you embarrass yourself in front of a coworker?
3: Oh, my gosh. So it wasn't necessarily in front of anyone because I was in the washroom.
2: Okay.
3: I was finishing up my business or whatever.
2: Okay.
3: And as I'm pulling out my pants, my access card falls out of my pocket.
2: Okay.
3: And as it falls out of my pocket, the toilet automatically flushes and it goes down the damn toilet.
2: No. Like, was it gone?
3: It was. Oh, yeah. It flushed right down. Couldn't get it back. Not that I would.

0: have tried to at that point, but it was a goner.
1: Oh, Alicia, you know what? I've actually thought that thought with my access card at work.
0: Oh my gosh. Now I have like trauma every time I go to the washroom. anyways, I had to go with my boss with my tail between my legs and tell them that I needed a new access card because I just flushed mine down the toilet.
1: What did they say?
0: My boss was actually very gracious about it, but she was like, I have never heard such of a story in my life.
1: In all my years.
0: You're oh my god, there. It was terrible.
2: All my friends text me every day.
3: Text Sam.
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1: What's that sound? See, I want my own version of that song, that jingle, okay? This one's already stuck in my head. And for good reason, because we have been trying over and over again to give you a whole lot of cash. All you have to do is tell me what this sound is. Oh, you can't hear it at all. Let me play it again. That's the sound. Can you hear it? Yeah, you heard that. If you know what it is, I want you to text our code word, which is ticket. T-I-C-K-E-T. 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T-I-C-K-E-T. I got to talk to my boss about these words today. Really put me through with the whole spelling situation. If you text ticket to 925-555, you're letting me know you know what this sound is. And that you want a chance to guess what this sound is. Okay? And I might just call you up. So take your phone off D&D. Because if I do and you get it right, you get $13,400. It's pretty cool, right? Like, we're not messing around here. It's the easiest way you're ever going to win $13,400. Honestly. Midnight Sun now, Zara Larson. Crank it up. It's Kiss. Let's go.

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1: What's that sound?
2: All right, Lynn, you've had your guess for a week. We have, you know, we're sick of hearing the same answers. I think it's time you take it away. Should I play you the sound a couple of times to make it fresh in your mind?
3: Yes, please.
2: All right, let's get down to biz. This is the sound right here. Ooh. All right, one more time. What do you think, Lynn? For $13,000, I had to write it down today because I keep forgetting. $13,000. What? Yeah, $13,400. See, I'm just driving myself crazy. I think it's a weekend already. What do you think, Lynn?
3: I think it's the sound of going through a turnstile.
2: I like it. I like it. Like one of those old school ones?
3: Yeah, like when you go to like the Jays game or something.
2: Yeah. Have you been to the Jays recently?
3: No.
2: You got to get there,
3: unfortunately.
2: Girl. If you win $13,400, if you win that amount, we're going.
3: Okay, sounds good.
2: All right, let's see. Is it a turnstile when you go through it?
3: Yes.
2: Man, I'm sorry. I hate that buzzer.
3: So do I.
2: You know what, though? You got to go back to the drawing board and try again. Promise me.
3: I will. Thank
2: right,
3: you.
2: Beautiful. Lynn, let's hear Let's Go Jays.
3: Let's go, Jays.
2: Woo! All right, Lynn, good luck next time.
3: Thank you very much, Sam. Have a good day.
2: You too. Bye. All right, Lynn did not scoop up our jackpot. That means, and bear with me here while I'm trying to tally things up, our new jackpot is $13,500. All right, that could be yours. Maybe a secret play is coming. Who knows?
0: The KISS $25,000 sound.
1: What's that sound?
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0: I'm not going to lie. I might have given myself the title of secret play queen, but it's true. I mean, I'm always throwing in secret plays, whether they're planned or not. So I'm going to put another one in the mix, maybe, okay? I need you to text me at 925-555. Let me know if my boss comes in here and yells at me, right? And he's like, yo, why did you do an extra secret play? What do I say? What would you say? Send me a text at 925-555. When we get enough good excuses, I'll risk my job for you, okay, and do a secret play this hour. But I got to get some good excuses. Jesse called in earlier. I have him on hold. Jesse, you're there?
1: Yeah.
0: What do you think I should tell him?
1: You should tell him that it's not at 25. You're trying to get rid of the money as quick as you can, and you're doing him a favor.
0: Yeah.
1: So it doesn't have to go all the way up to $25,000.
0: You know what? You, like, that is next level thinking, okay, my friend? I'm going to have to use that excuse, so I think we will have to do some more secret plays, okay?
1: Awesome. Thank you.
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2: Secret play. Yeah, baby. That's right. I keep my promises. I am the secret play queen, all right? This was not scheduled. So if I'm not here tomorrow, you know my boss is sick of my shenanigans and I've been tossed out, okay? So let's just hope somebody wins it right here, right now. The jackpot, in case you're wondering, $13,500, $13,500. Kind of like the sound of that. All right, so what do we need to do here? We need to guess the sound correctly. Here it is. That's it. Have you ever heard that before? Again. Another one. Okay, before I turn into DJ Khaled, text TICKET, T-I-C-K-E-T. That's our code word of the day. TICKET to 925, well, not of the day, of the hour. To 925-555, I'm going to call you up, give you a shot to guess this sound, and then potentially give you $13,500 if that's cool with you. BVN O Money, Rich Ryan first. Here's Edamame. Good luck. It's KISS 92.5. Let's get it.

0: knows.
1: Hello.
2: Hey, it's Sam from Kiss. Who's this?
1: It's Michelle.
2: Michelle, how does $13,500 sound?
1: Amazing.
2: Now, tell me, how does this sound?
1: You know, so funny. I've been waiting patiently for you guys to call me.
2: Girl, let's do it then.
3: It's time for a Kiss $25,000 sound secret play.
2: Michelle, $13,500 is so much money. What would you spend it on?
1: Bills?
2: No, boo. Something fun, Michelle.
1: Well, I was planning a vacation for next year to Barbados.
2: Oh, if you're still in the planning phase, I mean, I could clear my schedule out. We can make this work. All right, I think that sounds pretty cool. A ticket to Barbados.

0: Tomatoes. Let's get down to business. The sooner we guess the sound, the sooner you get there. Here is the sound.
1: Okay,
0: listen to this. Play for you a couple more times. Michelle, tell me. You gotta know what it is. What's the sound?
1: A dunk tank. When you go to the carnival and the people that sit in the chair and they throw the ball for them to fall in the water.
0: Yeah.
1: So a dunk tank.
0: What Hallmark movie were you watching when you realized that's the sound?
1: Honestly, I have so many ideas in my head and I'm like, it's a dunk tank. It sounds like a dunk tank.
0: Okay, well, regardless of what the outcome is, you get the uniqueness award today, okay? Because that's what this game takes.
1: Someone okay.
0: with a different perspective. I like that. All right, is it a dunk tank? Don't put us in the dunk tank. Michelle, right now, I don't want to rag on you because you lost this one, but we'd be wet.
1: Right?
0: What the heck? Michelle, please try again. Okay, we're going to add another $100 to it, so higher stakes.
1: Oh, for sure.
0: Amazing. Have yourself a great day, Michelle.
1: You too as well.

Carrie Kuzi C, our new one to watch, Shot in the Dark. Kiss 92.5. Hey, it's Sam. I know we're all obsessed with the sound right now. By the way, bonus. Listen. Yeah, there you go. Now it's fresh in your mind. All right, I know we're obsessed with identifying this sound, but I got some cool stuff I'm going to be giving away tomorrow, and I need you to be, like, locked in, okay? Text me at 925-555, locked in, if you're locked in. I need to know that you're taking this as serious as me, all right? Leafs preseason game. Leafs sends Scotiabank Arena. It's the Battle of Ontario, Basti, and I want to send you there, okay, with someone you love. So that's going to be going on tomorrow all day. You're going to hear the Leafs goal horn throughout the entire day here on KISS. Razumoka will do it. Pina will do it. I'm going to do it. And then at 6 o'clock, just after, I'm going to give someone those tickets. Also, because it's Friday, my boss is like, let's give away more fun things. Harry Styles. I got tickets to go see him. This is going to go down at Rogers Stadium next year in May. You're going to be like one of the first people to have tickets. So tomorrow, just after 6 o'clock, I'm going to give them away. How? Every time you hear a Harry Styles song throughout the day, text Harry to 925-555. And then I'm going to call you up and be like, you're going to Harry Styles. And it's going to be lovely. All while trying to give away thousands of dollars to identify this sound. Yeah, there you go. You want me to play it again? All right, I will. I don't even think I'm supposed to be doing these extra sounds, but here we are. Dracula, Tame Impala, Jenny, the remix. It's on your favorite radio station. It's KISS 92.5. Duh.

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1: We have a canvas on this wall in our Airbnb, and he just is taken back by it. He thinks it's beautiful. He keeps looking at it. He's like, wow, it's such a good picture. He's like, I just need to look at this one more time. This guy kind of looks like me. We're like, Dad, what are you saying? No, it is not you. So looks at the picture, thinks it's him. We think he's joking. We're like, it cannot be you. Don't say that. Well, we go and look deeper, and it is indeed my dad, my sister, and my brother all on this blown up picture.
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I love Sean Desmond. Like, you don't even understand the love I have for that man. And Sean, if you're listening, I know he does listen. Love you. All right, we're moving on from electric right here on KISS 92.5. You're rocking with Sam McDade. In case you missed it, our $25,000 sound is now at $13,600. Dollar bills, y'all. Okay, so if you want to win $13,600, all you have to do is hang on here with your girl Sam for like three songs, okay? And they're bangers, so it's going to be easy. And then we'll play for $13,600. And to sweeten the pot a little bit, I'll play you the sound right now. Get an extra bonus little

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Yeah. We're going to risk it all. And if that was so cheesy, wasn't it? But we are. We're going to risk it all in a couple of minutes. It's Bruno on KISS 92.5.

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1: What's that sound? All right, I know it's lame to laugh at your own jokes, but come on, that was good. I got you, right? It's Sam McDade on KISS 92.5. I'm going to play you the sound in like 2 seconds. Hang on, hold your horses. And then together, we're going to make a little guessy guess, all right? And if we get it right, well, $13,600 is yours. Incredible, right? All right, so what you need to do is listen first. Here's the sound. So I know for a fact, especially if you're like a sane human being who like

like lives live laugh loves through life. If that's you, you've heard this sound before. I can confirm that. So all I need to do now is find someone who can identify it. I'll play it for you again. Here it is. Text our code word SHOW, S-H-O-W, if you know what this sound is right here. Okay, SHOW to 925-555. I'm going to call you up and hopefully give you $13,600. Let's do this. Kesha Furs. We are who we are, baby. It's Kiss 92.5. Hot.

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1: Hey, it's Sam from Kiss 92.5. Who's this?
0: My name's Tony.
1: Tony, Big Tony. I feel like I've called you before, haven't I?
0: No, I got to be honest. This is my first time.
1: What? Okay, we better play the game, no?
0: Absolutely.
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3: What's that sound?
1: Tony, I don't want to add pressure where there's already so much, but $13,600 could be yours right now to identify the sound. Do we know what we might dabble in and do with it?
0: What will I do with it? I think that I will take my family on a nice vacation this winter.
1: Now, I would consider us family now, wouldn't we, Tony?
0: Absolutely. You're more than welcome to join us.
1: Music to my ears. All right, let's get to business. So, Tony, this is the sound here that we're all trying to figure out.
0: Okay.
1: Play for you a couple more times. All right. Tony, $13,600 and our lovely family vacation on the line. What do you say?
0: I'm thinking that that is the mailbox lid shutting.
1: Ooh, okay. All right, I can hear that. Let's see if you're correct. Is it the mailbox lid shutting? Oh, Tony!
0: Oh.
1: I'm so sorry, but will you promise to go back to the drawing board and then call me again?
0: Absolutely, I will.
1: Wonderful. Tony, have yourself a great evening.
0: Thank you, and you as well.
1: Thanks. Bye, Tony.
0: Bye-bye.
1: All right, Tony did not guess correctly. We are now at $13,700. Should we do a secret play? My boss just left. Hang on. Maybe we'll do it in a couple minutes.
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I supposed to follow the Backstreet Boys? I got to talk to my boss about this. It's 30 minutes of throwbacks, in case you couldn't tell. You're rocking with Sam McDade. Seriously, though, you can't, like, have me come on after Backstreet Boys. Like, you were just jamming right now, right? Yeah, I wrecked it. We are in 30 minutes of throwbacks, which means in, like, 2 minutes, I'm going to ask you for your vote, okay? Actually, you know what? Let's just do it now. 925-555, I want you to send me a text message of which song you would like to hear. I Like It, Enrique Iglesias, hope I'm saying that right, or Pink, So What, a Rock Star, the Rock Moves, you know the one? Need You. Okay, so I need to know which one you want to hear. 925-555, you're the DJ now, I'm tired. In the meantime, Eve, Gwen Stefani, Let Me Blow Your Mind. That's how you bounce back from interrupting Backstreet Boys, by the way. Kiss 92.5.

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0: All right. I know earlier I was talking about how I am this secret play queen. All right. And I am. I am the secret play queen. Say it with me. Secret play queen.
1: It's time for a KISS $25,000 sound. Secret play.
0: You know what I'm talking about? Yeah, that's what I'm talking about. All right, another shot at our secret play, well, at our sound. $13,700 could be yours. All you have to do is text SHOW, S-H-O-W, right now to 925-555. I'm going to call you up, give you a chance to guess this sound. 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That sound to 925-555, text SHOW. You guess that sound, I'm giving you $13,700. All right, Eminem to pump you up, okay? Like, seriously. We cannot miss our one shot, one opportunity.

0: Morgan. What's going on? It's Sam from Kiss.
1: Oh my God! Hi.
0: Hey. Have you been listening?
1: I'm gonna pull over.
0: Oh yes, please do so safely. I love this. We're getting like really locked in by pulling over.
1: Oh my God! I'm so excited.
0: Where are you driving around?
1: I'm just driving like home.
0: Oh, from work?
1: From work, yeah.
0: I love that for you. It's like, about time I'm off.
1: Yeah.
0: You know what would really make the day so much better is this $13,700, honestly.
1: Oh my God, I have goosebumps. Yes, that would be amazing.
0: All right, are we safely on the side of the road?
1: Yes, I'm safely on the side of the road.
0: Okay, tell me if anything changes there.
1: No, for sure. We're perfect. I just pulled into a

0: a treat. Like,
1: beautiful.
0: Yeah.
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3: Ooh, and I got my girl Christine on the phone ready to play this secret play. How long have you had your gas, Christine?
0: I've had it for like a couple days now.
3: Okay.
0: But I've heard like a few other guesses where I was like, oh, okay. So it's not what it is. So it's like now it's more narrowed down. I think I got it.
3: I feel like, too, if you've played the game in the past, you kind of realize it is a specific game. So I like that you're thinking this way.
0: Yeah.
3: All right. Let's...
0: You have to stay tuned in to, like, really get an idea of what it could be.
3: Read my mind. You're locked in. Now that we are really locked in, the high-pressure music is on. Let me play it for you and get it fresh in your mind. So here it is. Okay, Christine, what do you think our KISS $25,000 sound is?
0: I think it's when you, like, turn on your washing machine. So, like, after you close the lid and you turn it on to get it to start, when it auto-locks.
3: Oh, yeah. I always hate that when it gets, like, uneven and you got to open it and the auto-lock's always, well, at least on mine, it's, like, a second delayed. I'm like, let me in.
0: Yeah.
3: Let's see. Is it the auto-lock on the washing machine? Interesting.
0: Oh my God, my heart was racing.
3: Christine, so was mine. That is not fair. Will you go back to the drawing board? Will you try again?
0: Oh, I will definitely try again.
3: Okay, good. I love it. Christine, have yourself a safe and a fun evening. And
0: oh my God, we'll talk soon. I will. Thank you so much for calling me.
3: Of course, you're the best.
0: Awesome. Thank you.
3: Bye, Christine.
0: Bye-bye.
3: All right, Christine did not guess correctly. Your next chance is coming up at 8 a.m. with your boyfriends, Roz and Mocha, in the morning. And maybe they'll do a secret play. I'm just going to put that out there. They might just try something in the morning. So make sure you're listening early. The jackpot currently sitting at $13,800 now, okay? Good luck. I am out of here. I had so much fun playing with you today. But that is it for me. And we'll do this all again tomorrow, beginning at 3 for our Friday. See you later. Here's Run to You, Tyler Shawn, on KISS 92.5.

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